0: but I like the way you don't give a.
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1: Right here, right now, I put the offer out. 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
0: 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I'd give you 7. We could shake and make it happen.
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1: From the Sky News Centre at 2, Steve Clarke has stepped down as Scotland boss after their elimination from the World Cup. In an open letter, he's thanked fans and players for their support, but it was a disappointing tournament with them winning just one game against Haiti. Our Scotland reporter Luke Shanley is at the Scotland camp in North Carolina.
2: After 81 games in charge and three major tournaments, the Scotland head coach has left his position. The World Cup ultimately was a disappointment for Scotland for the 13th time at a major tournament. The Scotland head coach is gone. He had just signed a new four-year deal before the tournament.
1: Meanwhile, England progressed to the knockout stages of the tournament as group winners thanks to a 2-0 win over Panama. Police have arrested a 34-year-old man on suspicion of dangerous driving and attempted murder after a car drove into pedestrians on a West London High Street yesterday. The vehicle drove from the scene in Aileen Broadway but was stopped nearby.

for you, I guess you're getting everything you want. You bought a new car and your career's really taking off. It's like we never even had.

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this bar on Fairfax. And from the stage I can tell that she can't let go and she can't relax. 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
2: From the Sky News Centre at 7, Steve Clarke stepped down as Scotland boss after their elimination from the World Cup. They won just one game in the group stages. Our reporter Luke Shanley's at the Scotland camp in North Carolina.
3: After 81 games in charge and three major tournaments, the Scotland head coach has left his position. The World Cup ultimately was a disappointment for Scotland for the 13th time at a major tournament. The Scotland head coach is gone. He had just signed a new four-year deal before the tournament.
2: England progress as Group L winners after a 2-0 victory over Panama. Iran's Islamic Revolutionary Guard Corps says it's targeted US military sites in Kuwait and Bahrain. The operation was said to be in response to recent strikes led by Washington against Tehran. Police have arrested a man on suspicion of dangerous driving and attempted murder after a car drove into pedestrians on a West London high street. The incident that happened yesterday in Ealing Broadway is not being treated as terrorism. Rescue efforts in Venezuela have been made potentially more dangerous by smaller aftershocks in areas already devastated by two major quakes. More than 1,400 people have died, while tens of thousands of others are missing. An amber extreme heat warning for parts of east and southeast England is in place until 9 this morning. It'll bring to an end a record-breaking heat wave. Dan Stroud from the Met Office says more scorching days could be on the way, but temperatures are expected to drop soon.
4: We're only the first month into meteorological summer, so we've still got 2 months to go. And there are hints in the models that the weather may warm up again. But it's a difficult one to call at this point. At the moment, we're focused on the next 7 days, and that's looking a lot cooler.
2: Back to sport, and England's cricketers will hope to take early wickets on the fourth day of the final test against New Zealand. The tourists are resuming on 120 for three in their second innings. It means they lead by 204 runs at Trent Bridge. That's the latest from the Sky News Centre.
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6: Yes, good morning everybody. Today, weather. Today we'll see a dry start with sunny spells. Cloud and a few patches of rain sweeping from the west in the afternoon before clearing for more sunny spells later on. The short version of the weather forecast is hot.
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Good morning. What a lovely way to start off. Cat Stevens, morning has broken. Good morning, Roland. He's not here in person, but he's with us in spirit on the text messages already this morning. Oh, dear. I always thought there was only one 7 o'clock on a Sunday, and it was the one in the evening. I'm not used to this up early on a Sunday. Well, I'm used to being up early, but my morning consists of a cup of tea and a biscuit and then probably lay on the couch for an hour watching rubbish on the telly. So, yes, hope everything's well up where you are, Roland. Good morning to everybody, those that are up and about anyway. excuse me. Does seem very strange in the studio. I'm not used to being here on my own. I'm getting abandonment issues. So if you're out there listening, let me know. Text and say hello, 07510 984001. Carry on with this.

0: Yes, good morning, everybody, again. I should have said, I said Roland's not here, but I didn't say who was here. Steve Purcell here with you until our Mary comes in at 10 to take over, sitting in for Roland, who is having a, I was going to say a well-deserved day off, but he don't do an awful lot anyway, so he's having a day off. We'll let him do that. Peter Crane's over there in, let me put it the way he put it, absolute supersonic Sunday All Hallows. A lot cooler than the other extremely hot days. He's off to Essex this morning. Morning, Peter Crane. And good morning to Christine. If you're out there listening, drop us a message, text, request. If we've got it, we'll play it for you. 07510984001. You got to put up with me instead of that the nice Roland. You've got to put up with me. But all being well, he'll be back next week and then it's back to normal. Christine wants Blackbird. I've just put in, it's funny how these things happen on the radio, I've just put in a twin spin for Paul McCartney in a couple of records time, and then Christine's asked for another Paul McCartney, or well, Beatles, but Paul McCartney in all but name. So I'll find that for you, Christine, and I will get it on very soon. Can we play three Paul McCartneys in a row? I don't really think we can, but I'll swap one of mine over for your one. What's coming up? Sound like Roland now. What's coming up next? I'm not awake. I ain't got a clue what I'm doing. Just bear with me. Harold Melvin and the Blue Notes coming up next. Wake up, everybody. I think I should play that for myself.
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Wow. Lovely song. Lovely song. Well, here's a text message I thought I would never read. Good morning from a sensible, emphasis on the word sensible. Good morning from a sensible Welling Paul. Only because it's Sunday, though. Good morning, Paul. Welcome. Nice to hear from you. Don't forget, tomorrow night, I'm here with Roland. All being well, he'll be back from his very short break away with Zeus. And, of course, the long-suffering Mrs. Pierce. They are having a bit of family time. And we'll be back in the fullness of time, back tomorrow. Something's happened. I've moved my record and I forgot to put the other one in. But never mind. We'll get there. We'll get there. It's too early. You're used to it. Those who are kind enough to listen on a Monday night, you're used to me making lots of mistakes as I go through the show. Today will be an exception because I'm not awake properly. Roland says it's very hot up there. He's up there in Norfolk somewhere. Nice breeze though this morning. It's much better. Currently 20 degrees in Sheerness according to my screen. Will get hotter later. It has been absolutely unbearable for me. I don't like it too hot. I know some people love it, and good luck to them. Hope you enjoy it, but not for me, I'm afraid. P.P. Arnold coming up next.

Yes, P.P. Arnold, Angel of the Morning. I'm trying to work out a question for you to do before 8 o'clock. Roland will be so impressed. That's my mission this morning, is to make Roland impressed with what I'm doing on the radio. It's going to be a difficult job, but I'll have a go. Anyway, the first request of the day, Christine wanted Blackbird. Here we go.

0: waiting for this moment to arise. You were only waiting for this moment to arise. You were only waiting.
1: We nearly went to the next record. They're Blackbird, the Beatles. For Christine, if you have any other requests, let me know. If I can find them, I'll play them for you. 07510984001. Let's start this off and see. I haven't got a clue. I've just working this out off, you know, off the cuff, as it were, just for something to do this morning. I'm gonna give you some clues to a place that I am. It's a very nice place. It is a fictional place, and it has in it some of the nicest people. So it's a fictional place with a nice mixture of humans and animals who are some of the loveliest people you will ever meet. So that's the start. Fictional, and there are some nice people there, the nice characters there. More clues to follow shortly. A couple of... Roland won't believe this. I'm going to be early for the ads. I'm never, ever early for the ads. We're going to go back to the 60s for a couple of songs. The Spencer Davis Group and Dave Clark 5. And then we're going to go early to the ads for a change. I don't think that's ever happened before. I'm always very late.
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0: long train running, Doobie Brothers, of course. Good morning to, who was that from? Ollie. Was that Ollie? Yes, Ollie. 8510 phone number. That comes in the category of too much information. Just had my weekly shower. I would think we all needed more than one this week. Anyway, back to my silly little where am I question. I'll remind you of the first couple of clues. It's a fictional place with some very, very nice people, a mixture of human and animal. The next big clue, the first big clue, it's based on a real place. It's a fictional place, but it's based on a real place, Ashdown Forest in East Sussex. So where I am is based on a real place that is known as Ashdown Forest in East Sussex. Any clues yet? John in Lower Stoke. Good morning. I'm not quite getting that song title, John in Lower Stoke. Give me a bit of a little bit more clarity on that, if you would, and I'll see if I can find it for you. So once or twice more, a fictional place with some very nice people in it, very friendly people, and it is based on a real place that is called Ashdown Forest in East Sussex. Anybody got it yet? Doesn't sound like it. Of course, after 8 o'clock, we will have perhaps a slightly different version of Roland's Three in a Row with a Connection. I've got to line that up yet. I've got to find them yet. It's in my head, but it's not quite, not quite prepared to play yet. You will also this morning have a chance to win a couple more Chicken Stock Music Festival tickets. There is a very simple question I'll give you a little bit later on. So there's lots going on. Stick with us. We will have the weather, which will be very exciting. We'll have the news. It will be even more exciting. And your requests, of course. And talking of requests, Ollie wanted a bit of Buddy.
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Well, a bit of Buddy Holly there. I am so impressed. Keith, John in Lower Stoke. excuse me. Stan the Man. Where are we? Larry. I don't know if that's Larry Cornwall or Larry in Cornwall. Let me know. Larry, welcome anyway. Good morning, everybody. yeah, John in Lower Stoke was so quick off the mark there. Two more clues to come before 8 o'clock on that. But well done, everybody, getting that so quickly. I would have thought Roland would have been all over that because he knows. Millie Molly, good morning. Yes. You've got the number wrong. You need to add another zero, Millie Molly. But well done anyway. Roland, I would have thought you'd have been all over that if you're not out walking the dog. Because you know this is one of my favourite stories. Can't speak highly enough of it. Absolute genius of a story. So it's a fictional place full of many, many nice people. It is based on Ashdown Forest in East Sussex. And the main character lives in a nice little house. I'll deal with that in a minute. The main character lives in a nice little house, and he's got a sign above the door. The sign says Sanders, but that's not his name. So why he lives under the name of Sanders, I don't know. But he does. And there's another clue for you. Larry is in St. Mirren in Cornwall. Welcome, Larry. Welcome. Nice to have you with us here on BRFM. I'm surprised at how many people answered that. From my terrible clues. I only just knocked that up this morning while I was sitting here thinking what to play next, and suddenly I thought, why don't we do that? Just a bit of fun. We're going to have some true or false questions later on. That might make you think a little bit. I can't do all that complicated stuff like Roland does. He's the man for the questions. What shall we do next? Why does that say that? Why is this screen saying things that it shouldn't say? Oh, I don't know. But if I press this button, Brenda Lee should play.

0: Brenda Lee, what was she called? A Little Miss Dynamite, wasn't it? I think it was her, wasn't it? Yeah. Some great songs back then, long time ago now. I'm just looking back to see what year that one was. Where is it? There it is. 1962. Oh, I was only 8. Oh, dear. We've got some very clever people out there. Morning Tractor Man. 7932, you are correct, but I haven't got your name, so I can't give you a credit. Paymaster, yes, you're right. Good morning and welcome. Yeah, there's lots of clever people out there. Lots of clever people. Roland's got it as well. I think it must have been the clue, me saying it was one of my favourites, because he knows I like that. Very good, everybody. The last clue for my little silly Where Am I quiz. After saying it's a fictional place with some very nice people in it, a mixture of human and animal, based on a real place, Ashdown Forest in East Sussex, and the main character lives in a nice little home, but he's got the name Sanders above his front door, and his name's not Sanders. The final clue that will give it to all of you, I'm sure, these fabulous stories were written by A.A. Milne. I'm sure that will liven everybody up to get the right answer. What should we do? Stevie Wonder, here we go.
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Stevie Wonder, If You Really Love Me. Whoever that was on the phone, I do apologise. I couldn't get to it in time before the record finished. So wait till the next record starts playing and give me a ring back if you would, and I will answer you. Okay, my silly where am I question. Give lots of clues out. Lots of clever people out there this morning. I wasn't expecting this many answers. I was expecting about two. The Tractor Man, 100 Acre Wood, yes. Who's 7932? Millie Molly, that's right, 100 Acre Wood. Paymaster got it, Winnie the Pooh. Roland got it. Larry in Cornwall, in St. Marin in Cornwall. Where are we? Keith got it. Who else is that? 100 Acre Wood rolls up the lanes there, wants a bit of the Temptations. That's nice and easy to do. We'll do that later on. Where are we? John in Lowestoke. I'm sorry I got confused with your answer. It's because my brain... I'm here. My body's here. My brain is at home laying on the couch. So apologies for that. I said Paymaster. I said Millie Molly. Keith. John in Lowestoke, of course. Where are we? Stan the Man. I hope I haven't missed anybody. See, you may have noticed this, ladies and gentlemen, but I'm not as well organised as Roland on a Sunday morning. We get there in the end. So thanks for playing along. Winnie the Pooh, what fabulous stories to sit and read your kids or grandchildren even. Poor old Eeyore, always looking sad with his dodgy tail. And Tigger, what about Tigger? A happy little bouncy character. Some great stories. The Sanders sign was there when he moved in. It's a Roland, so it's a long... Hang on. The Sanders sign was there when he moved in. The real Mr. Sanders was the prior resident of the house where Pooh now lives. Roland dog walking soon. I can't read the next bit, Roland, because it'll give too much away. 2 in a row now coming up from the Beach Boys. Wouldn't be a Sunday morning without a bit of Beach Boys. Roland plays some now and again, doesn't he?

0: two there from the Beach Boys. Apologies, I keep missing phone calls. I'm really sorry. Something happens and it distracted me, and I've missed another two phone calls. I do apologise. I will try and be better at it in future. Right, where are we? Yes, three in a row with a connection coming up after the news. News and weather, of course. The question for chicken stock this week. I'm not sure I need to clarify with Roland. I think this may be the last Sunday of doing it. You can win two, a pair of even, and two, tickets for a day of your choice at chicken stock. £100, these would set you back if you were paying for them. So, as always, 95.6 BRFM. Generous with our helpers at Chicken Stock Music Festival. What we need to know this week is just all you've got to do, have a look, answers are all on the Chicken Stock website. Send me a name of any band that is playing on Thursday the 30th of July. So name a band that is playing on Thursday the 30th of July. Send that answer in with your name, with your phone number, please, as well. And you'll go in the draw. I'll do it probably about 9:45. The clock's disappeared. Why is the clock this? I just looked up at the wall and the clock's not there. I was turned off, that's why. it goes from bad to worse, doesn't it? Oh, Roland, you won't have any listeners left when you come back. They'll all go. Oh, dear, oh, dear, oh, dear. So name any band that is playing the Chicken Stock Music Festival on Thursday the 30th of July for your chance to win two tickets. If you're going to answer, the answers are all on the Chicken Stock website. Please put your phone number so that we can get in touch with you if you're lucky enough to win. Anyway, news coming up in a minute.
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1: From the Sky News Centre at 8, Harry Kane and Jude Bellingham took England to a hard-fought 2-0 win over Panama to ensure top spot in their World Cup group. It means they'll face the Democratic Republic of Congo in Atlanta in the second round. Here's Captain Kane.
2: Sometimes people just expect teams like England to walk over these teams and it to be an easy game. They made it tough. They're physical, they're playing for pride, they're playing for their country. So ultimately we wore them down. We got our chances in the second half there. We was a bit more clinical in the final third.
1: Meanwhile, Scotland manager Steve Clarke's resigned after the side failed to reach the second round. US military leaders say Iran attacked a merchant vessel in the Strait of Hormuz, and that's why they've led more strikes against them. A second night of actions ended with Tehran claiming to have targeted US bases in Bahrain and Kuwait. A car being driven into pedestrians on a busy West London high street is not being treated as terrorism. Police arrested a 34-year-old on suspicion of dangerous driving and attempted murder in Ealing Broadway yesterday. Rescue efforts in Venezuela have been made potentially more dangerous by smaller aftershocks following two devastating earthquakes. More than 1,400 people are known to have died, while tens of thousands of others are missing. A growing number of international rescue teams are starting to climb through mountains of debris and rubble. This woman's among the survivors coming to terms with the disaster.
3: I shouted, "Run, run, the building is falling down." When I turned, I took two steps, the ceiling fell down and the rush of air blew me out.
1: Back to sport, and Britain's George Russell starts on pole position for this afternoon's Austrian Grand Prix as he looks to reignite his Formula One title challenge. He'll be joined by Ferrari's Charles Leclerc on the front row. And we should start to see cooler temperatures from this morning after record-breaking highs during this week. A Met Office amber warning for heat still in place for around another hour. The alert covers large parts of eastern and southeastern England. That's the latest from the Sky News Centre. I'm Deb Rimmer.
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4: In the local news, an overnight storm caused traffic chaos on Tuesday. National Highway staff had to suspend overnight work on the Sheppey crossing due to a severe storm. As a result, rush hour traffic was almost at a standstill across the island. The repair work has been going on for almost a week and will continue weather permitting.
5: There are now plans for the Old House pub in Sheerness Town Centre to be turned into a children's nursery, when originally it was expected that it would be converted into flat. The once popular public house, located on the front facing corner of both the High Street and Millennium Way, shut its doors for good in 2020. The former pub was sold at an auction in May 2024.
4: And finally, the potential new Lidl's located in Queenborough, next to Cowstead Corner roundabout, could be greeting drivers with a new art installation. The artist Bruce Williams has worked with Lidl previously, creating art at various other stores. The plans are awaiting approval from Swale Borough Council, and the installation will mirror the artwork at Sheerness Dockyard Church. The artwork is aiming to reflect the island's rich naval history. That's the latest on BRFM. I'm Taylor.
5: And I'm Jaden.
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7: That's too loud, that music. Weather today. Today we'll see a dry start, sunny spells. Cloud and a few patches of rain will sweep in from the west into the afternoon, before clearing later to sunny spells again. Less hot, but still warm. Tonight, after sunshine this evening, tonight will remain dry with clear skies for most. Just the odd light patch of cloud and possibly a cooler night. That'll be very nice. Currently 21 degrees in Sheerness, so a bit more bearable.
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Sorry, I was on the phone to stay in the man. I actually remembered to answer the phone. He said I should be all right by now because I've done this before. I had done it once before, actually. He's reminded me. As I remember it, that was a disaster as well, Stan. anyway, what happens after the first record? When we come back from the 8 o'clock news, it's Roland's three in a row with a connection. Maybe a slightly different twist on it this week because I'm here and he's not. So I have control of the buttons. So three records. All good ones. But that's not what they've got in common. Although they have got that in common, but that's not the answer I'm looking for. Three records have a common factor. I won't say more than that. Roland usually does the, it might be the song, it might be the title, it might be this, it might be that. All I'm going to say is there is a common denominator amongst these. It's just a question of which one I play first. Well, as we're trying to wake everybody up, let's do a bit of Led Zeppelin first.

as your first one of the three in a row with a connection. That of course was Led Zeppelin. I don't know if we've got any Zeppelin fans out there. I think there's probably one or two. I don't like all of their stuff, but there are some good records amongst it. Anyway, that's the first. We're going to, by complete contrast, this microphone's crackling. Why is this microphone crackling? Can anybody tell me? Oh dear. It's just in my headphone. It's gone. In complete contrast, number two of the three in a row is this. What's the connection?

0: There you go, number two. We've had three guesses so far. Thank you very much, and good morning to Alan Tracy, AJ, and Henry in Minster, and Pete in Halfway, and Larry. You've all given the same answer, but it's not the right answer. So well done for having a go. Yours is very, very good. The next one, we'll dispel any theory of your answers being correct, and hopefully give some right answers. So we had Led Zeppelin, we had Buffalo Springfield, and we've now got Nirvana.
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0: Okay. There's three in a row with a connection. I'm speaking to Roland at the moment, if you're out there, Roland. It hasn't been very successful because we've got precisely zero correct answers. Maybe I made it too difficult, I don't know. Or maybe it's just the way my strange brain works. That is a possibility as well, of course. We had Led Zeppelin, Black Dog, followed by Buffalo Springfield, For What It's Worth. And then we had Nirvana, Smells Like Teen Spirit. So if you think about those three song titles, I'm trying to think what clue I can give you. So Black Dog, Led Zeppelin, For What It's Worth, Buffalo Springfield, and Smells Like Teen Spirit, Nirvana. There is something missing from each of these songs you heard. There is something missing from each of the songs you heard. And it's the same thing that's missing from all three. That's the connection. There is something missing from each of these three songs. Have a little go. I'm going to play this for our friend Rolls up the lane. A bit of the Temptations he wanted. And we'll come back and speak again in a minute and see if my clue helps any.
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Temptations. excuse me. I never played Law of the Land. Well, Rose Up the Lane, if you'd have told me, I would have had a look to see if I've got it. I'm not sure if I have. Leave it with me. I'm going to write that down. I think Ball of Confusion is different to many other Temptation songs, but I've always liked it. Law of the Land. Let me have a look, see if I've got it. Law of the... I shouldn't really be writing it down while I'm talking to you on the mic, should I? Anyway, going back to this three in a row, I think I might have made a mistake here somehow. Paymaster, no, you're wrong. Larry, you're wrong. So I'll just say thank you very much to everybody for having a go. I don't know whether to give you the answer or give you another clue. I'm going to give you another two clues to see if we can get some people to get the right answer. And I will, I'll give you the answer after the ad break. The next record I'm going to play is a massive clue. And also, if you think about the most famous Queen song, Bohemian Rhapsody, the song I'm going to play and Bohemian Rhapsody could also have been played during our three in a row with a connection. So that's giving you five songs with a connection. See if you can work it out until after the ad break. Good luck. Sorry I made it difficult, but I thought it was a bit of fun.

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2: 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Join

Right, we're back. Okay. I've got to give the answer. This has got to be the record, Roland, if you're listening, for the number of minutes gone by since asking the questions and giving the answer. Three in a row with a connection. There's going to be two responses from our audience. I know there is. One is, oh, that's so simple, I didn't think of that. The second answer, which is probably the more likely one, is what is this idiot talking about on the radio? We had Led Zeppelin, Black Dog, For What It's Worth, Buffalo Springfield, and Smells Like Teen Spirit, Nirvana. I gave you a big clue talking about Bohemian Rhapsody and Bubba O'Reilly by The Who that I played before the ad break. The answer, please let me know if you think I'm an idiot or if you think it was very simple. The answer is that of all of those songs, the title of the song does not appear in the song. So they never sing the title in any of those records. That's how simple it was. Well, I thought it was simple, but obviously I was wrong. Thank you for those that had a go. Paymaster, Pete in Halfway, Larry, Alan Tracy, AJ and Henry in Minster. Larry had another go. Pete in Halfway had another go. So that's all it was. The title of the song does not appear in the song itself. It was that simple. So sorry if I made it too silly or too difficult. I'm not sure which one it was, but anyway, let's find something a bit easier. I've got me book. My son bought me a book. Hang on. Oh, I've just realised who's that number is. Oh dear. I just had a text and the number, I didn't look at the number properly, saying I got it right. But that was Roland, and he knew the answer anyway because I discussed it with him on Friday. Oh dear. Right, let's do one of these. Don't forget, if you would like to enter the Chicken Stock Music Festival competition for tickets, you can win a pair of day tickets. Larry's given me a thumbs up, so I assume he thinks it was a good one. Thank you, Larry. I appreciate it. If you would like to win a pair of day tickets to Chicken Stock Music Festival worth £100, all you have to do is text me 07510 984001. Send me the name of any band that is playing on Thursday the 30th of July. Just have a look at the website, Chicken Stock Music Festival. The answer is there for all to see. You can go in the draw, which I'll be doing around about probably about 9:45, 9:50 this morning. And if you don't win today, if you enter and don't win today, you will go in the big draw for the weekend ticket tomorrow night with me and Roland on the Monday night show between 7 and 10. So yeah, have a go. Right, let's do a different sort of question, shall we? True or false, very simple. There are more trees on Earth than there are stars in the Milky Way. True or false? There are more trees on Earth than there are stars in the Milky Way. Is that statement true or false? Very easy. I've got to find all easy questions from now till 10 o'clock because of what I did to you with a three in a row. Later on today, don't forget today, Super Sunday, as always here on 95.6 BRFM. Mary will be here at 10, taking over from me. After that, the All Sorts show with Richard. At 4 till 7, our Simon will be here. Then 7 till 10, Woody. And after that, the Real Vision Rock Show. So, that's why it's called Super Sunday. Well, not quite so super today because I'm here and Roland's not. But other than that, it's going to be a Super Sunday. So are there more trees on Earth than there are stars in the Milky Way? True or false?

0: Sorry, I wasn't ready for that. I've got bits of paper and the book and stuff all over the place. Roland, it's a mess in here. I need a production team. If I'm covering Sunday morning again, I need a production team, not Monday nights. Did you, Roland, you didn't answer my question. Are there more trees on Earth than there are stars in the Milky Way? Or, if you like, are there more stars in the Milky Way than there are trees on Earth? Thank you, Dorset Girl, for the phone call. Dorset Girl is not in Dorset. Dorset Girl is in Sussex doing the ironing before it gets too hot. Neil the Chip is there. Good evening. Oh, good evening. No, hang on. Normally when we speak to you is evening. Good morning, Neil. We did have a little bit of a laugh last week with our friend Neil. I'll read the rest of your message in a minute. Okay, you got to... I might as well do the answer. Are there more trees on Earth than there are stars in the Milky Way? We've got... where are we? Rolls up the lane, has never had a star in his Milky Way. Weren't there a little bag of things that were associated with Milky Way that were called stars? I think there was. Kim in Sittingbourne says more trees. Roland says more stars. Dorset Girl said more stars. Carol and Pete in Minster. Yes, there are more stars in the Milky Way. Paymaster reckons there's more stars in the Milky Way. The actual numbers, according to my book, so don't shoot the messenger. Astronomers estimate there are between 200 and 400 billion stars in the Milky Way, while Earth scientists say there are 3 trillion trees. So 200 to 400 billion stars, and scientists on Earth say there are 3 trillion trees. That's quite a bit of difference. So there's your answer. where are we? Black Sabbath for Neil the Chippy. So well done. Thank you for taking part. Carol and Pete in Minster, Paymaster, Kevin Sittingbourne. Roland, Neil the Chippy, can you send me please your full phone number, because we only get the last 4 digits when we have text messages come in. If you have any requests or anything you'd like to hear, anything, any dedications, requests, any messages you want to send out to a loved one, or maybe a not-so-loved one, I don't know. 07510984001. And we'll do our best for you. Twin Spin coming up. I was going to do this earlier, but Christine wanted a Beatles song, so I thought it was a bit early to do these two. 2 from Paul McCartney and Wings. Here we go.
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0: Seymour and Paul McCartney. Yes, news coming up next. Requests on the way. Thank you, Neil De Chippy. I've put you on the list. Back after the news.
1: 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Next.

0: His decision came after the squad's exit from their first World Cup in nearly 30 years. There's been more back and forth between the US and Iran just a couple of weeks after they reached an agreement to end the four-month-old conflict. Tehran's launched strikes on American military sites in Kuwait and Bahrain in response to Washington-led action. The International Organization for Migration says more than 6 million people could be affected by two major earthquakes in Venezuela. The search for more than 50,000 continues as more international rescue teams arrive. A 34-year-old man has been arrested on suspicion of dangerous driving and attempted murder after a car hit pedestrians on a West London high street yesterday. The vehicle was stopped nearby in Ealing Broadway. A correspondent, Charlotte Leeming, reports on five people injured.
1: They haven't suffered life-threatening or life-changing injuries, but you can imagine the shock and how terrified they were in those moments and those chaotic scenes as people rushed to help those that were involved in this when the vehicle went into them.
0: England's cricketers are hoping to take early wickets on the fourth day of the final test against New Zealand. The tourists resume on 120 for three in their second innings, meaning they lead by 204 runs at Trent Bridge. And we're looking at a much cooler morning following record-breaking hot temperatures this week. A red alert heat wave saw schools have to close and increased pressure on hospitals. That's the latest.
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4: Here we go. That music does my brain in, I'm afraid. I've got to turn it down. Today we'll see a dry start, sunny spells. Cloud and a few patches of rain will sweep in from the west this afternoon, before clearing up later to more sunny spells. Before clearing up later to more sunny spells. Yeah, that don't read right. Thank you, BBC. Not so hot, but still warm. After sunshine this evening, tonight will remain dry with clear skies for most of us. The odd light patch of cloud, but noticeably cooler tonight. So, good news.
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4: Yes, there we go. We're back. We're back. The last hour of the show, that has flown by. That has flown by. Well, it has for me. You're probably sitting at home going, when will this be over? It's gone very quick for me. Dorset Girl, I'm struggling with Pink Floyd. Everything I've got is 12 minutes long and 11 minutes long. But I think I've found something that might suit you. Here we go. I'm going to do a couple of requests coming up. One for Rolls Up the Lane, because he likes this one rather than the Temptations one I played. And then we're going to have a bit of Herbie Hancock for the Paymaster. Here we go.

Herbie Hancock there for the Paymaster, and before that, Temptations, the correct Temptations song this time, for Rolls Up the Lane, and they are both happy listeners. That's what we like, happy listeners. I just got to move that record up one. Actually, I found another silly question for you. as we're all aware, kings and queens can give a knighthood. It is in their remit to do such a thing. The King of Norway knighted a penguin. True or false? The King of Norway knighted a penguin. As silly questions go, that's not bad, is it? yeah. True or false, the King of Norway knighted a penguin. You'll be glad when Roland's back next week, won't you? Dulcet Girl, I found you a shortish Pink Floyd song, which was one of the ones you mentioned. I don't think I can play all of it because it's almost 10 minutes long. But I will get as much of it in as I can. Don't forget, Chicken Stock. Message me, 07510984001. Tell me the name of any of the bands playing on Thursday, the 30th of July, for your chance to win a pair of tickets for a day of your choice worth £100. So it's worth entering. All I need is the name of one of the bands playing on Thursday, the 30th, and also your phone number and your name, please. And you can go in the draw that we'll be doing in about half an hour's time. So, Dulcet Girl, I hope this helps you along with the ironing. Comfortably numb.

0: That's as much as we can fit in. Dulcet Girl, I will try and get some more Pink Floyd, some shorter version of Pink Floyd, so I can play the whole thing for you next time I'm on. Well, I don't know about tomorrow night. There might not be time, but certainly by the week after, I will have some more Pink Floyd. So next time you want one, I will have it. Jimmy the Postie, good morning. Yes, you are correct. Your number is on the list. Kim in Sittingbourne, exceptional answer, well done. Roland, yes, I understand that message, no problem. Now I've got a couple more happy listeners. Our Simon and Gabby are with us. Simon prefers a mint Viscount, but why not a penguin, he says, why not? Pete in Halfway, he's got the answer right. So I asked you, did the King of Norway knight a penguin? We've got Sir David Beckham and Sir Lewis Hamilton and a few others. So did the King of Norway knight a penguin? The answer is yes, he did. Sir Nils Olav, a penguin from Edinburgh Zoo in Scotland, was knighted because he was adopted by a Norwegian military unit. So, yeah, that's why he got knighted. I don't know what advantages it is to be a sir in the world of penguins, but I'm sure there are some. What shall we do? Another question or no? We'll play a record. Let's play a record. If I can find out where I'm up to. This one, yes. Archie Bell in his rails.
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0: Archie Bonadrells, I just found another silly question. You'll be pleased to know. I'm being optimistic here. You'll be pleased to know. This one's quite funny, actually. Arnold Schwarzenegger almost missed out on the role in the Terminator films to none other than O.J. Simpson. So Arnold Schwarzenegger almost missed out in the title role in Terminator to none other than O.J. Simpson. True or false? See what you think. I think that one's quite interesting, actually. We're coming up to ads time. I can't believe the morning has flown by. Absolutely flown by. With your help and involvement, of course, as always. You've got about 15 minutes left. Have a go at the chicken stock question. Name me any band that is playing on Thursday the 30th of July. Send me the name of the band with your name and your phone number. Jimmy the Ex-Post has done exactly that, and he is now on the list, along with a few others, including Steve the Bus and Neil the Chippy and who else? Tractor Man. There's a few on there this morning. A few people have had a go and got it right. And we're coming up to the ad break. What shall we do? Let's have a little bit of this until the ad break.
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1: George Michael. Too funky. Mary's been on the phone. She's on her way in. She's asked the most important quiz question of the day. Is there milk in the fridge? Yes, Mary, loads. I asked you a little while ago. Arnold Schwarzenegger almost missed out on the role in Terminator to none other than O.J. Simpson. Gary's finally awake. He said false. He's wrong. That makes change, Gary, doesn't it? Pete in Halfway is the only one who got it right. It is actually true. Quoting from the book, the questions book, Simpson would eventually be passed over for the role because he was considered too likeable and innocent. O.J. Simpson was considered too likeable and innocent. Make what you will of that. I have no comment. You make what you will of it. Yeah. I did have another one there that was a bit more sort of brain work for you. Here we go. Let's give this one a try. Venus spins backwards in comparison to all the other planets. True or false? Venus spins backwards compared to all of the other planets. True or false? What do you think? That might be the last one of the day, you'll be pleased to hear. I might have one more. We'll see. We'll see. So Venus spins backwards in comparison to all the other planets. True or false? Let's do this.

Searchers, Love Potion number 9. Only a few more to go now, then you go get rid of me. I can go home and you can have some proper presenters on BRFM for the rest of the day. If you've got nothing else to do tomorrow night, don't forget, I will be here from 7 till 10 with Roland. He'll be back from his little trip up the road. And we'll be doing all the usual silly stuff. Questions, music, requests and everything else. So if you've got nothing to do on a Monday night, you know where we'll be. BRFM from 7 till 10. What shall we do? Let's do... Roland says that all the time. What shall we do? I don't know why, but Sunday mornings, I've only done it a couple of times, but it just seems so different to a Monday night. The format is, I don't know, it confuses my brain, which is not a difficult thing to do, actually.

0: the tokens, the lion sleeps tonight. Hang on, I've lost my book. If anybody wants to blame any, you know, if there is any blame to be laid for this, the questions this morning, it lays with my son, because he bought me this book for Father's Day, which is very interesting. I've probably picked out some dodgy ones, but yeah, it was a Father's Day gift. But anyway, last question, the last question I asked you. Venus spins backwards, true or false? We have got correct answers from Dorset Girl, and thank you for your kind comments. And the ironing's done. Happy days, happy days. Where are we? Guy, you've just got in time. I'm going to do it after the next record for the chicken stock answer. But you have more goes. Don't worry if you've missed out this morning. Mary with Simon, then with me and Roland tomorrow night. Where are we? Right, let's do. Dorset Girl said yes, it spins backwards. Paymaster said yes. Pete in Halfway. Not Gary, you picked the wrong one out of the 50-50. Nice to hear from you though, mate. See, I haven't had a go at you once this morning, Gary, have I? So I'm not nasty all the time. What it actually says is, the rest of the planets in our solar system spin counterclockwise. Venus spins in a clockwise rotation. There are a few theories why this is, but no one can say for sure. So there you go. Right, I'm going to play you another record. I'm going to add Guy to the list. Where is it? Tony in Seacliff. I picked up your message, so your name and number are on the list as well. I'm going to add Guy to it, which will probably be the last person I add this morning, while you listen to 10cc, and then we'll do our draw.
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Wall Street Shuffle, 10cc. I'm confused. I can hear people saying it's been like that since 7 o'clock this morning. I'm confused. Phone number ending 5023. I need further explanation, please, other than your one word that you've texted in. It's not a rude one or anything. It's just confusing me. Explain, please, 5023. Thank you very much. And I know that number rings a bell, but I can't place who it is. Right, let's get me wheel. I see I've got no Roland here to do me production team stuff. I've added Guy to the list, and I've added Tony from Seacliff to the list. Where are we? Let me press this button. Right, I don't know if it'll work. Roland's one works, and you can hear a noise coming out of the phone, but on the random number generator, here we go. Are we ready? Oh, it does work. You can hear it. Ooh, that was close. Guy, you will be very glad that you text him right at the last minute, because you've won. Well done. Guy, I'm not sure where you are, Guy. But, yeah, well done. Two tickets, two day tickets, two Chickenstock Music Festival worth £100. So, enjoy. Everybody else that entered today, thank you very much. Those that didn't win today, you will be going into the weekly big ticket draw for the weekend ticket with Roland and myself tomorrow night, which we've been doing around about 7:15, I think. And also chance to win two day tickets tomorrow as well, tomorrow night. There will be more chances to win with Mary when she arrives in the studio very shortly. And of course with our Simon this afternoon from 4 till 7. Not to be missed, Super Sunday, 95.6 BRFM. And I will be back to say goodbye to you. I won't bore you with any more questions. Culture Club, there you go. It's a Miracle is the name of the song, and it's a miracle I've got through this morning.

0: It's a miracle. Culture Club. Yes, good record, good record. Mary's here. Morning, Mary. She's out there making a T-shirt that morning. So it's time for me to go. I've enjoyed spending the morning with you. It's been emotional, let's put it that way. Very strange feeling being up here on a Sunday morning rather than a Monday night, but still good fun, great fun. Don't forget the rest of the day, stick with us here on 95.6 BRFM. I look forward to speaking to some of you and hearing your requests and your answers to questions tomorrow night from 7 o'clock. Well, next time Roland goes away, I'll probably ask somebody else to cover. hope all's going well up there, Roland. Enjoy, and I'll speak to you later, no doubt. Where are we? I shall leave you with Mary. We're going to have Fats Domino. A bit of quality to end the show tonight. Tonight? Where did tonight come from? This afternoon? No, I said tonight, then I said this afternoon. Perhaps I should have said this morning. And we might have time for half the record of Booker T and the MG's Time is Tight. Thanks, everybody, for taking part, joining in, and being out there listening to us. And I will speak to you again soon. Cheers. Have a great rest of the day. Good night. Good night. Oh, I've done it again. Good morning. Good day.
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0: Manchester Airport says she's never been more frightened doing her job. PC Lydia Ward was attacked by Mohamed Fahir Amaz in 2024. He's been jailed for 3.5 years. Britain's elite rapid reaction force will be equipped with high-speed boats and drones. Defence Secretary Dan Jarvis is trying to prioritise getting kit to troops on the front line. And in more sports news, George Russell could throw himself back into the Formula One title fight later as he gets a head start in the Austrian Grand Prix. The Mercedes driver, who's third in the standings, starts from pole ahead of Ferrari's Charles Leclerc. That's the latest from the Sky News Centre. I'm Bev Rimmer.
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3: Oh, very good morning to you. I have to move the microphone. He's very tall, that fella. Morning, Steve. Thank you very much. Today, the weather, well, lovely. Lovely sunshine throughout the day. A few clouds here and there, just for good measure. Winds moderate coming from the southwest. Maximum temperature 24. Currently looking at 22 here at Sheerness. Tonight, cloudy in part, but clearing after midnight. Light breeze coming from the west, but it's keeping us warm. A low of 20 degrees tonight. Monday, sunshine and blue skies. Get the duvets washed and on the line. Mainly dry Monday night with a few spots of rain possible in the early hours of Tuesday. High Monday 22, low of 19. Next high tide today is at 12:32. That's at a height of 5.2 metres at Sheerness.
2: 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It's

Well, a very good morning to you, and thank you very much to your lovely Steve there. Here, sitting in for our lovely Roland. Roland's on a runner. No, he's having a day off today. Very nice to see Steve. Don't see him a lot, actually, because our paths don't cross here in the studio. Anyway, it's very warm already. How are you keeping cool today? Oh, and also, I was thinking as I was straightening my hair this morning. yeah, it's a bit warm, isn't it, to do those sort of things? But I looked like Winnie the Witch, so I thought I'd better do something before I went out in the street. So I was straightening my hair and I was thinking to myself, oh my goodness, it's really hot. Imagine being a hairdresser with hair dryers and straighteners and curling tongs and like all of them in a row. And imagine working in a hairdresser's salon in this heat. They would have to have aircon, surely. So that made me think, what profession desperately would need air conditioning, you know? So yeah, that's what I want to know. What can you think of professions or places of work that you think would need to have air conditioning? There is an air conditioning unit here in the studio, but I think it's just an ornament. I don't think it works. So yeah, any air conditioning people out there who want to come and look at it as gratis, as a present, you're welcome to come up, shout me here. But yeah, if there's anything you want to hear, 70s, 80s, 90s is the order of the morning. From now until midday, anything you'd like to hear, then give us a shout. In the text, it's 07510 984 001. Good morning, Stan the Man and Bet. Thank you for your text. Always the first one to text in. Lovely to hear from you, and I hope you're enjoying the sunshine. And if you want to give us a ring, like Patio Doors does, it's 01795 874 422. Like I did, I rang Steve this morning to see if there was milk in the fridge. I can't be coming in and not being able to get me coffee, you know. Anyway, I've got a song that's absolutely appropriate. Are you ready? Arrow. Hot, hot, hot.

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Dawn there. 1971, thank you, Geisy. That was for you. And thank you very much for your text. 6215. Yeah, no, not at all. Yes, I did say lovely Steve and I did say lovely Roland, because you are great, guys. But, all right, where are we now? Oh, yes, time now to wake up Oscar's mum in Queenborough. I wasn't listening earlier on. So I'm not sure. I only have one plug socket, so I couldn't put the radio on. No, I'm joking. It's time now to wake up Oscar's mum in Queenborough with a little bit of Carpenters from 1973. Well, we're on the top of the world. Look out. Look at the sunshine. Beautiful.

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1: Okay, here we go. I drew the short straw here, didn't I? Traffic. Right, here we go. On the island, not too bad at all. A little bit of traffic on the Millennium Way, heading down towards the lights there, normal stuff. Halfway looks pretty good. Queenborough Corner looks good. Calcedon Corner looking okay at the moment. However, there is a bit of queuing traffic on the Sheppey Way, the Kingsferry Bridge Road, the old Kingsferry Bridge Road. If you don't know, it's called Sheppey Way. It is, because all of the traffic is diverted from the A249 coming towards the island northbound. The crossing is closed and the traffic is diverted from the A249 onto Sheppey Way and over the Kingsferry Bridge and then, you know, go about your business as normal. There is a little bit of a queue northbound at the moment before, after you get from Grovehurst to before you get onto the little slip road there to go onto the little bridge. So it's probably going to be like that all day. They are working on it. They are hoping to have it reopened as soon as possible. There's various posts from Councillor Mike Whiting on Facebook that you will see. Just keep an eye on the traffic and travel Facebook pages. They are pretty good, up to date, here and there, with, you know, great people updating them. Anyway, everywhere else, the A249 southbound not affected at all. The bridge not affected southbound whatsoever. That's all running fine. And again, southbound going down to Quay Street is good. Stockbury all good, and down to Detlin Hill, north and southbound pretty good. No issues whatsoever there. M20, that's looking lovely and clear. Maidstone nice and clear at the moment. No issues there to be aware of. And on the M2, busy around Bluebell Hill as it always is. No concerns, so that's all looking pretty good. Junction 3, Junction 4, M2, Junction 5, down to Junction 6, all pretty good. A2, again, nothing to report there. It's all looking nice and clear. Sittingbourne, busy around by the train station. St Michael's Road, where it meets with Crown Key Lane, the usual spot. A couple of little spots on Canterbury Road, Snips Hill, as you're heading up there towards Buckchard. But on the main, it's looking pretty good. The only point is the Kingsferry Bridge there. And on the trains, everything running to time, nothing to report there. Oh, there's an accident outside the Bethel Church opposite Minster Post Office, so you can't get through there at the moment. Thank you very, very much for that one. Text to 4875. Much appreciated for that one. So, yeah. Chapel Road, isn't it? Chapel Road, Bethel Church, opposite the Minster Post Office, just around the corner here. Bit of an accident there, so just do take care. Go down Scockles Road, maybe onto the lower road, and just avoid that for now, if you can. I'll keep an eye on things, and we'll have another look in an hour, but I'll look beforehand to make sure.
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6: On day

Oh, well, I was quiet there for a while, wasn't I? I was having a chat with Paddy O'Dawes on the phone. Good morning to Paddy and little Paddy the dog. They're both very well, enjoying the sunshine. And a very good morning to Oscar's mum in Queenbury. Yes, she said, I'm up and about, been working in the garden while it's cooler. Oh, lovely. I need to do some work on my garden too. And good morning to Kim in Pattaya. Very nice to hear from you. Your song is coming right up next. Water Boys, we need some of those with this weather. And again, thank you very much for the text for the to tell us about the accident on Chapel Street, not Chapel Road, sorry. Chapel Street there in Minster. Just be aware of that one if you're toing and froing in Minster. Just be aware that it is a little bit busy down there with an accident. I hope everybody's all right. And as I said earlier, if there's anything you'd like to hear, 70s, 80s, 90s, pop me a text, 07510 984 001. If I've got it, I'll play it. And if you want to give us a call, it's 01795 874422. Now, I've been here 41 minutes and I haven't mentioned yet the amazing Chicken Stock Music Festival that's happening at the end of July down there at Stockbury. Now, there's a website, www.chickenstockmusicfestival.co.uk, and all the information that you would need about it is on there. It's very, very well informed. And there's all different sections. You can have a little look. There's a menu and you can have a little look and it tells you everything. Now, you will hear questions from a few of us presenters, which gives you a chance to win 2-day tickets for any of the 4 days of your choice. All you have to do is answer the question. And when you answer the question, just please send in your name, the answer, of course, your name and your telephone number, the whole telephone number, because here we don't have access to your phone number. We just see the last few digits. So, if you're answering the questions, please do send in your telephone number with your name and the answer, because then we can get in touch with you. Obviously, Rowley will send you a text or whatever to get in touch with you and send your ticket thing, how to get your tickets and all that. So, this morning's question is, name any one band that is playing at the Chicken Stock Music Festival on Thursday, the 30th of July. Okay, there are four, I think. So name any one band that are playing on Thursday, the 30th of July at the Chicken Stock Music Festival. Same numbers apply, 07510 984 001 on the text. And I said, send your number, your name and the answer, and 01795 874422 on the phone. Here are the Water Boys for the lovely Kim in Pattaya.

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And that was Waves for a lovely patio doors. That was his request this morning. Nice one. Nice chilling one there. And Estelle, thank you very much. I got your text. I do apologise. There was a call I missed. I had a little visit quickly from Simon and Gabby. And as I went to answer the phone, it rang off. So I do apologise. I missed your call. Please do call back. I will answer you. And my question again, like Estelle answered. Thank you very much. Perfect. I got the answer. I got the name and I got the phone number. And you're on my list. Is name any one band that are playing on the 30th of July at the Chickenstock Music Festival. There are four bands, I believe. And so that's as easy as it is. Just name one of those bands to be able to win a pair of day tickets any day of your choice. They're really good value. It's a really good prize because they're like 40, 50 quid each. So yeah, fantastic. And then everybody goes into the pot to be in the draw for the big prize that Roland and Steve will be telling you all about tomorrow night from 7 o'clock. Yes, a lot going on. Okay, gonna head down towards the news and I will see you. I can't believe how quick this hour's gone, and I will see you on the other side. I'm gonna sort out my papers and bits and pieces, and yeah, I'm leaving you a Stevie Wonder, Eddie Grant, summery songs. We do love a bit of summery songs.

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3: And it is still glorious out there, lovely and sunny. That's the order of the day. 23 degrees currently in Sheerness, it says on my monitor. There may be a few clouds popping in here and there just to say hi. But on the whole, lovely sunshine wall to wall throughout the whole day. Winds moderate coming from the southwest. Nothing there to be worrying about, keeping us nice and warm. Maximum temperature today, 24 degrees, according to my app. Tonight, cloudy in part, but clearing after midnight. Light breeze coming from the west. And the warm staying with us, a low of 20 degrees. Monday, tomorrow, sunshine and blue skies. Yes, get all the washing done and all those jobs, you know, that you put off. Just get them out, get them on the line. Did you know if you put bleach on stuff and it's got a stain, white stuff, and you've got a stain on it and stick it in the sunshine, it helps. There you go. Thank me later. Monday night, possibly a few spots of rain here and there in the early hours of Tuesday morning. High on Monday 22, low of 19. And the next high tide is at 12:32. That's at Sheerness. And just before I go, Baldwin Road at the junction of Chapel Street in Minster is closed at the moment due to an accident. We'll keep you updated.
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Another good one there from Guy Z. Well done. And before that, we had Patio Doors Choice of Johnny Too Bad. Enjoyed that one. I haven't heard it for ages. Right, where am I going now? I've got no idea. I'm all discombobulated because I've got so many bits of paper going on here. Tractor Man and Estelle are on my list for winning a pair of tickets. I want to say a pair of tickets for the Chicken Stock Music Festival that's happening at the end of July. And the question to answer to win those tickets are, name any one band that is playing on Thursday the 30th. There are four to choose from. And Estelle and Tractor Man both said two different ones. That's really good. You can find all the information on that Chicken Stock website, which is www.chickenstockmusicfestival.com. .co.uk. There's a section for everything. There's a menu, drop down menu. Just have a little look on there and you'll find all the information that you need. A very good morning to Michelle in Sittingbourne. I hope you are well this morning. Don't do too much in this heat, just relax. Yeah, just do a little bit. A very good morning to Maria and Neve in Kilkee in the lovely west of Ireland. I wonder if it's raining or if it's sunny there. I know they've had some lovely sunny weather, but they do get that rain coming in off the Atlantic. Yes, but it means everything's so lovely and green. It's all lovely and lush. A beautiful place. If you've never been to Ireland, you should go. If you've never been to Kilkee, you should go. It's really lovely. The Wild Atlantic Way there. Have a little look on the internet and you'll see how beautiful it is. So very good morning to you ladies. Hope you are enjoying your weekend. A lovely chilled Sunday morning, maybe getting dinner ready, maybe not bothering with dinner. Barbecue, get the boys to do the barbecue. Why is it that all the boys do the barbecue? They don't cook indoors most of the time, but as soon as you get out of barbecue, oh yeah I'm a chef, la-di-da, here we go. It's funny, isn't it? Oh, and speaking about cooking, I said earlier on at the start of the show about jobs and being in workplaces that in this weather, you know, really would need or have to have air conditioning. And Patio Doors, when we were having our little chat on the phone earlier on, he said, imagine working in a kebab shop or a fish and chips shop in this weather. Yeah, I know. And the smell on you when you get home. I know from working in an Indian restaurant in the kitchen, if you're working in the kitchen, you stink when you get home. but yeah, it's a nice smell. Sometimes people might want to take a bite out of you. You never know, because you might smell like a lovely bit of cod and chips. Oh, lovely. So yeah, any other, I said hair salon, obviously. Yeah, hair salon, definitely, I think you would need, with all that, the heat coming from all the hair dryers and everything. And you know what? It's quite hot in the studio as well. In a little radio studio, it is very warm in here because there's lots of technology and all those things have got, you know, plugged in and they're all generating heat. Nice in the winter. Yes, it does keep your feet warm in the winter, but it is quite warm in the summer. Anyway, Madonna, she is singing about La Isla Bonita. It's definitely got to be the Isle.

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1: Well, everything about that little advert there is correct, apart from the name, because we do know now it's called Betty's Booners. Oh, yes, curry at 66 is the posh name. Betty's Booners is, yeah, is, you know, what we call it. Anyway, I'm going to say a very, very good morning to our lovely Donna and Redhead, who are currently holidaying, hopefully getting a nice tan and not getting any blisters. Make sure you get the hat on and slap on the old Factor 50. I'd love to send loads of love to you both this morning. And Donna, yeah, this is our song, love. The Whispers. It's the Waltzer song.

I can assure you all that I did not press the wrong button. I think there may have been a glitch with the streaming or something. I did check out here and the radio was actually on, so FM was working. Jimmy the ex-postie, congratulations on your retirement, by the way, down in Devon. You should be back again. And Maria in Kilkee and Niamh and Shauna. Morning, Shauna. Thank you very much for letting me know that. But yes, I did not press the wrong button. I promise you, I was just here just doing my thing.

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1: Okay, let's have a little look at the traffic. I am getting a little bit confused here because it seems that the Sheppey Crossing may be open. Anybody who is going over there, if you wouldn't mind letting me know, confirming that. But on my map, it is looking as if it's open. So that's very good news if it's the truth. Down here in Minster, Chequers Road Chapel Street, and Baldwin Road. There's been an accident there. Baldwin Road was closed earlier on for just to sort out the accident. If that's still the case, possibly still the case. It does look like Chapel Street is very busy, maybe unpassable. I'm not quite sure. Just do take care if you're going around there and think of an alternative route via Scockles Road or whatever, if you can, for now, until we know what's going on there. Brambledown area on the lower road, looking a little bit busy as you are coming from Eastchurch in towards the Minster area. I think there could be a lot of stuff going on in the car park there at Brambledown, and a bit of a queue to turn in. Do be careful as you turn in. Sometimes it's a bit dodgy turning in there where the cars are not moving once they turn in. The rest of the lower road is pretty good. Casted lovely. And like I say, it looks like the Sheppey Crossing is lovely and smooth. Kingsferry Bridge also good to A249. No issues on there that I can see on my map. Looking pretty good all the way down to Quay Street and down to Stockbury. Oh, there's a problem on the M2 at Junction 5. But we'll stay on the A249 for now. Down to Detlin Hill. Yep, that's all looking pretty good. No issues there whatsoever. Tiny queue at the bottom of Detlin Hill heading on to M20 Junction 7. M20 itself, that's looking nice and clear. No problems there. Maidstone, a little bit busier than it was an hour ago, but not too bad at all. Now, M2 Junction 3 is good. M2 Junction 3 to 4 is good. 4 to 5 is good. But just before you get to Junction 5, there is a big queue of traffic. And it looks like it is something to do with the slip road, is it? No, it's not. It's Junction 5. Coastbound heading down towards Junction 6. There's a big queue of traffic there. I'm not sure what's going on. It doesn't tell me if there's an accident or anything, but it is also affecting traffic coming northbound on the A249 that are heading onto the M2. That slip road there heading onto the M2 from the A249 northbound, that's a bit slow moving as well, as you are heading onto the M2 to head down towards Junction 6 there towards Faversham. It does look like there's been an accident actually further down near Bredgar. So just be aware of that one. Check the old maps before you travel. I will try to keep an eye on things here. On the A2, things are looking a lot healthier. No problem there. Quay Street roundabout, a little bit busy, but not too bad. Once you're in to Sittingbourne, around by the cinema, the station there, a little bit busy around the little bottleneck. St Michael's Road, heading down towards Crownkey Lane, usual place, you know. Heading out towards Backchild, all is good on the A2. On the trains, nothing really to report. London Cannon Street at 11:40, running 1 minute late. Apart from that, it's all good. We will keep an eye on it, have another look in an hour, and let's get back to the tunes.
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0: Mr. Neil Diamond there, 1971, that one. So, yes, we are doing 70s, 80s and 90s. I haven't asked me a question for a little while, have I? Name any one band that is playing on Thursday, the 30th of July at the Chickenstock Music Festival down there in Stockbury. There are four bands. If you have a look on their website, www.chickenstockmusicfestival.co.uk, all the answers are there. So, yeah, it's really easy, really, to win. All you need to do is send in the answer, your name and your telephone number, and I can put you on my list. And at 12:45, in an hour's time nearly, I will do the Wheel of Fortune thing, Wheel of Picky Spinny thing, and pick out a winner. And yeah, there you go, you'll be getting your tickets. Amazing. Have a little look on their website for everything that's going on. It's a really, really lovely 4 days. There's camping and things going on. Oh, Steve the Bus is right in there. Well done, Steve the Bus. On the list already now. Okay, so anyone keeping up to date with the football? I have to admit, I have been, yeah. And we did have the laptop in there last night in the kitchen. We were just keeping an eye, and yeah, well done to the boys there. Well done to England. It's coming home. I don't know. Is it coming home? You never know.
1: I think it's bad news for the English game.
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3: And this is where I tell you what's going on. Like she knows what's going on. I do. This is the last few days of the Festival of Sheppey. Remember, from the 1st to the 30th of June, we had the first ever Festival of Sheppey. Lots of information and a full itinerary of events are available at loads of places on the island. I know Sheppey Glass is one of the places that have the information booklets. Also, Bramberdown Farm Shop, I saw some there. And if you look at the Criterion Theatre, the Criterion Blue Town's website or Facebook page, there's information on there. I think also Sheppey Scene on Facebook may have the information that you require also on there. And then where are we now? We're heading into July. So 18th of July is a Saturday and it's Swale Pride Day. Yes, in Sheerness at Beachfield, a little bit smaller than last year, back to basics, but a lovely family day. Family is the key, and Swale Pride are there supporting the LGBTQ plus community within Swale. They're having their Pride Day. They've got a little stage and lots of lovely local acts coming to sing and do a turn and what have you. I'm really, really looking forward to that. Lots of stalls. If you are interested in having a stall, I think there is still some space. So have a little look on the Swale Pride website, www.swalepride.co.uk, and have a little look on there or the Facebook page. And I'm pretty sure there's a link to register for a stall on there. And if you'd like to be part of the parade, it's at 10:30, starting out near Val's Cars up at the top of the high street there where the old house at home, the old pub was, and heading down towards Beachfields. 10:30 is the start of the parade, down into Beachfields where all of the stalls are and the stage will be there and all the music starts. And if you'd like to be a marshal or help us out at all on the day, we would love to have you with us. If it's hot, we're going to need people to check on people and give out water and stuff. Do get in touch with us, swalepride.co.uk, or you can email info@swalepride.co.uk. We would love to have your company. And then on the 25th, the following week, it's Laysdown Carnival again, looking for helpers and marshals. Can't get enough of those always. So if you would like to get involved with us, then please do get in touch with us. It's Laysdown Carnival 2026 on Facebook, or you can find me, Mary Culver, on Facebook, or get in touch with BRFM. I'm pretty sure these lovely guys will pass a message on to me, so thank you very much for that. And that's the 25th of July down in Laysdown. If you'd like to be part of the parade, 2 o'clock the parade starts. It starts at Little Groves, it goes down towards the beach and comes back up again. Brightly dressed floats if you want to be in fancy dress, if you're an organisation, a boxing club, a football club, anything at all, just get in touch with us and you are very, very welcome to attend. And again, stalls, I think we have quite a few stalls, but do get in touch if you'd like to bring your stall along. And if you're having a event next year and you'd like to have the roadshow with you, send an email with all of the details to office@brfm.net for the attention of Karen, our station manager, and she can get all that sorted for you.

0: Sunshine is the order of the day. Possibility of a few clouds popping in and out here and there, not causing any harm whatsoever, just for good measure. The winds are moderate, coming from the southwest. Maximum temperature 24 degrees. It is currently 24 in Sheerness. Tonight, cloudy in part, clearing after midnight. Light breeze from the west, keeping us to a warm low of 20 degrees. Monday, sunshine and blue skies. Beautiful day on the cards. Possibility of some rain in the early hours of Tuesday morning. High tomorrow, 22, and a low of 19. Next high tide is at 12:32, so not long to go. Height of 5.2 metres in Sheerness.
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shiny, happy people. I bet there are lots of shiny, happy people out and about today in that beautiful sunshine. And don't forget, if you are feeling a bit shiny, slap on the sunscreen, get the Factor 50 out, and don't be a martyr. Yes, and don't be a tomato either. Okay, a very good morning to, to Nikki,

to Nikki and Zach down at Neptune's, down at Shellness. How lovely to be down by the sea on a beautiful morning with a little bit of a sea breeze coming in. Absolutely lovely. A very good morning to you guys down there. And yes, of course, can I mention that Kiwi's Hedgehog Rescue? That's our very new rescue for the lovely little hedgehogs down in Laysdown. And Nikki's been up here to chat with Simon and myself a few times. Lovely lady and a lovely little rescue. And she has lots of, she's been very, very busy with lots of little hoggies in there lately. Anyway, Kiwis will be at the Hearty Flower Festival. I forgot to mention that in my events guide. I didn't have a poster to hand. But yes, the Hearty Flower Festival down at the Hearty Church is next weekend. So the Kiwis Hedgehog Rescue Service will be down there on the 4th. That is Saturday, yes, 4th of July, Saturday. And they will be down there. Pop down and see them. Go and say hello. Find out all about hedgehogs. It's not okay to be out in the day if you're a hedgehog. So, you know, you can get loads of advice of what to do, where to go and how to help. Because they are a little declining breed and we do need to give them all the help that they need. So, yeah, that's the Hearty Flower Festival next Saturday, next weekend, at the Hearty Church down at Hearty Ferry there. Absolutely lovely place. Go down and have a look. I forgot, just reminded me, there's a lovely, lovely cake stall there always. I will be visiting that one. And I'll say hello to the hedgehog people too. Sorry, guys. Neptune's Calf, if you'd like to have a song played, you know what to do. It's the Love Hour now. Yes, it is. We started the Love Hour a bit late because we had to get Shiny Happy People in because that's what they would like to hear down at Neptune's. My first song of the Love Hour is Missing You by John Waite. That one was requested by Patio Doors, the lovely Patio Doors, and his lovely Paddy the dog. He's beautiful. And then, and what else I'd like? Oh, yes, I know. Speaking of Hearty, the Hearty Estate is a wedding venue, isn't it? And two of our lovely listeners were down there yesterday and got married. Sue and Barry, I wonder how it went. I hope everything went well. I was thinking of them. So, yeah, congratulations on your wedding day, by the way, you guys. And here we go with John Waite for Patio Doors.

0: There we go, missing you. Okay, I also heard from, I think it was Julie in the farm shop, who's asked us for a Donny Osmond for the Love Hour, and also a big thank you to BRFM for the roadshow at their football tournament. That's the Sheerness East Walking Football, isn't it? They had their tournament yesterday. The BRFM roadshow was there. She said they absolutely made the day for us. So that's absolutely lovely. Thank you for your text. That's really nice to know. So don't forget, if you are having an event next year and you'd like to have the roadshow with you, there's loads of benefits to having the roadshow with you. Just get in touch with our lovely station manager Karen on, what did I say, office@brfm.net. Very good morning to Karen's text in and said, can you play a song for Barry? No jobs on the list as he's just had a cataract op. Oh, she's letting you rest, Barry, me love. She's letting you have a rest. So you sit down, make sure you ring the bell and say, Karen, love, Karen, I need a drink. Karen, love, oh, I need a sandwich. Karen, could you get me a biscuit? Karen, I can't see the Karen, I can't reach the TV. Can you turn it over? Ask her what is the score on the football. Sorry, Karen. That's just the sort of thing that I would do to Grumpy Dave. Yeah. I will choose a song. I'll grab a song for you. Right now, I've got Donny and Marie Osmond for Julie.
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Ah, that's a lovely one for the Love Hour. I've got a really lovely song now for the Love Hour. And Karen, I've got this for you for Barry, okay? So, yeah, just do the things he said, you know, like turn the TV over, get him a sandwich, open his crisps for him in case he can't do it himself. But also play him this tune and say, here you go, lovely.

Oh, the lovely voice of Billy Ocean. He's amazing, isn't he? 1985, that one was from. That one, actually, we were talking last night. That was for Paula in Laysdown. A very good afternoon to you, Paula, if you are listening. probably relaxing on the sun lounge. I don't blame you one bit. And ready for another busy, busy time when the week starts again. Where am I going now? Oh, yes, Paul McCartney, Stevie Wonder, Ebony and Ivory.

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1: Okay. Let's have another little look. Here we go. Okay, on the trains, 12:35 service to Canterbury East running 3 minutes late, and the 12:41 service to Ramsgate running 7 minutes late. All the other trains from Sittingbourne are running to time. That's just the only two disruptions. Okay, on the roads. Okay, it's not good news. It's not good news. Chapel Street and Baldwin Road, Chequers Road there. There's a bit of a problem there with an accident earlier on. So do avoid the area if you can. Maybe better to go around Scockles Road if you are heading to the lower road or to or from Minster. Maybe better to just head down Minster Road and Scockles Road and Barton Hill Drive or Thistle Hill, whatever, and just try and avoid that little bit. I think it could be a while. I haven't seen anything to say that it's open yet or passable. But, yeah, it does look on my map as if there's quite a lot going on both directions. It looks like there's a bit of a queue going on. Also on the lower road now, I hope I didn't jinx it, by Brambledown there is a little bit of an accident outside the farm shop. It is looking like, I'm not quite sure on the map, it doesn't always give you the exact location, but it is looking as if it's right by the farm shop on the lower road. So an accident there, a little bit of a queue either side of that. So yeah, do be aware of that one. The boot fair is on in Laysan. That may be tipping out quite soon. So it could be a little bit of traffic coming in and out of the boot fair field there down in Laysan. That's the three little spots on the island. Everywhere else on the island seems to be doing okay. The bridge, it seems, is wonderful news. It's open. FM Conway done their bits and pieces that they needed to do. Apparently the work wasn't as bad as the damage wasn't as bad as they expected, so it was all carried out overnight and it is all up and running again now. The A249 is looking pretty clear from the island down to Quay Street and down to Stockbury and through Stockbury down to Detlin Hill, all looking pretty good at the moment, no issues whatsoever. Back up again northbound as well, all pretty good. On the M20, that's looking good, no problems there that I can see. Maidstone, not too bad. At the moment, that's looking pretty good. Maybe everyone's sunning themselves today. On the M2, Junction 3, busy around the slip roads and the two roundabouts, Tannington and the Lord Lees roundabout. They're always busy, but yeah, a little bit busy at the moment. The slip road's busy coming onto the M2 at Junction 3. Coming down to Junction 4 is nice and clear. Hofway, no issues there for Gillingham. And down to Junction 5, that is clear. Junction 5 now is absolutely clear at Stockbury, no problems. But just as you get past Junction 5, the traffic is a bit hit and miss as the remnants of the accident at Bredgar is cleared away. So I wouldn't imagine it would be too much longer because it is looking like it is starting to move now. So just a few little red spots there on the map. On the A2, coming from Rainham down through to Newington, no problems at all. Keycoal Hill, excellent. Quay Street roundabout, nice and clear. In towards Sittingbourne, no real issues there. Just the normal traffic around by the one-way, not the one-way, it's traffic lights, the bottleneck there coming in towards the station and down towards Crown Key Lane. But it's not too bad. It's intermittent. It's not too bad. Coming in from Snips Hill in towards Sittingbourne looks a little bit busier this morning. And then Snips Hill, both directions, there's a couple of little sticky bits there around the Merston Road area. Once you're through to Bapchild, no issues. It's all good. I'll keep an eye on things, but Simon will be here after 4 o'clock. He will have more live traffic and travel updates, but I will keep an eye on things for the next half an hour.
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Lovely George Michael, different corner there. It was his birthday, 25th during the week. So, missed, very much missed. And speaking of birthdays, the lovely Nick down in Sheerness, it's his birthday today. Happy birthday, Nick. I hope you're having a lovely day. And, and Paula in Sittingbourne, Paula and Rob. Hello, good morning to you. Good afternoon to you, I should say. You should be up by now. it's Paula's birthday next weekend. Oh, yes, garden party. Looking forward to that one. Right, I'm going to play one more song before I do the Wheel of Spinny thing. So the question for Chickenstock Music Festival tickets to win is the name any one band that is playing on Thursday the 30th of July at the Chickenstock Music Festival. 3384, who's that one? Oh, Steve the Bass, happy birthday for tomorrow. We'll play you a birthday song in a minute. Right, you're already in my draw, Steve the Bass, because you got the question right and gave me your number. And the right answer. So name any one band that is playing on Thursday the 30th of July at the Chickenstock Festival. There are four bands playing. The answers can be found on their website, which is www.chickenstockmusicfestival.co.uk. Have a little look, and Thursday the 30th, we want to know the name of one of the bands that are playing on Thursday the 30th. Send your answer in with your answer, your name and your telephone number on a text to 07510 984 001, and you too can be in my little draw that's going to happen after the next song.

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I forgot to press stop at the end of the Curry at 66 sponsorship jingle there. Sorry. So we listened to Peter Setter and said, I know Maria loves that one. And thank you very much to Dawn for that phone call. The police have closed the road at Chapel Street, Baldwin Road, where there has been an accident. So do avoid that if you can. You need to go down Scockles Road. So Back Lane, Scockles Road, or Elm Lane and down through to Scockles Road if you want to get through from Chequers. So Chapel Street and Baldwin Road, there, the junction, the police have closed the road there. So as you come by the Abbey, come around by the Abbey, you need to probably go down Back Lane into Scockles or back down Minster Road. Just avoid that one if you can. Okay, so I've got my number picker wheel here. That's actually what it's called, a number picker wheel. How about that? I've got five in the draw. So the question was, of course, name any one band that is playing on Thursday, the 30th of July at the Chickenstock Music Festival. The answers are any of the following: Buster's Shuffle, Dewglass, Spriggan Mist, and Beggar Belief. And I can say that Estelle, Tractor Man, Steve the Bus, Danny, and who's that? Oh, Laura. sorry, all correct answers there. They're all correct answers. I couldn't read my own writing, sorry. I have 1 to 5 in my little machine, and I am going to spin the wheel. You can hear it spinning. Dum, dum, dum. Hey, number one is selected. That is Estelle. Estelle, you will be getting a text from Steve or Rowley, and they will send you details of how to get your ticket, or they'll send you tickets, whatever. So congratulations, and thank you so much for playing along. You see, it is worth playing along. There is always a chance. If you're not in it, you can't win it, as they say. Right, I'm going to play a bit of Celine Dion now, because I love it, and then I'm going to find something to play me out. For

0: There we go. That concludes the show. I forgot to stop it after the last one. Cillian, I was too busy singing. Okay, so it's time for me now to say ta-da, to move over and let lovely Richard in with the box of all sorts. They're coming out right now. Simon is here. Richard is here from now in a minute until 4 o'clock. And Simon is here 4 o'clock until seven. He will keep you entertained and updated. Don't forget Chapel Street, Baldwin Road area. Avoid that for now until you hear differently. From me, have a great afternoon. Thank you for being with me. Thank you for all the texts and calls. I've had a great morning. Cheers.
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3: From the Sky News Centre at 1, there are glimmers of hope in Venezuela, where a baby and an 11-year-old boy have been pulled from rubble alive 4 days after devastating earthquakes. More than 50,000 people are still missing. This woman's among the survivors and is coming to terms with what happened.
4: I shouted, "Run, run, the building is falling down." When I turned, I took two steps, the ceiling fell down and the rush of air blew me out.
3: 11 people have reportedly died in a plane crash in northeastern France. It's thought the passengers were en route to a baptism. Meanwhile, a helicopter crash in eastern Saudi Arabia has killed 14. There's delight and despair for the home nations at the World Cup. England have topped their group and now head to the knockout stages thanks to a 2-0 win over Panama last night. But Scotland are going home, with head coach Steve Clarke having resigned. The government's hinted its upcoming defence investment plan will take lessons from Ukraine and apply them here, especially including on drones. It follows reports they would be prioritised over traditional combat vehicles. Ministers have insisted the long-awaited plan will commit billions of pounds. Shadow Housing Secretary Sir James Cleverly says it has to be a significant amount.
5: An extra billion is a drop in the ocean. We know, because the Chief of the Defence Staff has told us, that UK defence is facing something in the region of a £28 billion funding shortfall. £1 billion extra is not enough.
3: Meanwhile, his Labour counterpart insists the public doesn't want a general election. Housing Minister Steve Reid says they just want the government to move forward on its plans. Andy Burnham, who won the Makerfield by-election to return to Parliament, could be announced as Prime Minister within weeks. Sport and Venus Williams says she's excited to be playing alongside her sister at Wimbledon, which starts tomorrow. The five-time singles champions teaming up with Serena for the doubles. That's the latest from the Sky News Centre. I'm Bev.
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6: In the local news, an overnight storm caused traffic chaos on Tuesday. National Highway staff had to suspend overnight work on the Sheppey crossing due to a severe storm. As a result, rush hour traffic was almost at a standstill across the island. The repair work has been going on for almost a week and will continue weather permitting.
7: There are now plans for the Old House pub in Sheerness Town Centre to be turned into a children's nursery. When originally it

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Good afternoon, it's Richard here opening up another box of all sorts for a Sunday afternoon. My thanks go to Mary for the past 3 hours. Have a lovely day, Mary. Right, okay, this week it's Twin Spins week. In the first hour, we'll have Twin Spins by groups. In the second hour, it'll be Twin Spins by female solo artists. And in the third hour, it'll be Twin Spins by male solo artists. And if I've missed anybody's favourite out, I'm very, very sorry. We opened up with Queen, We Are the Champions, and Don't Stop Me Now. Here's ABBA.

It's Twin Spins Week this week on the All Sorts Show. I hope you're enjoying it so far. In this hour, it's Twin Spins by groups. That was ABBA, Voulez-Vous, and Take a Chance on Me. We're going back to the 50s now for our next two Twin Spins, coming from the Coasters and coming up Charlie Brown. But first, a bit of that old Yakety Yak. Take out the paper.

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1: Well, it certainly has been a warm old week this week, hasn't it? And some of you may know that I actually do pre-record this show. I don't come live to you. So I'm recording this in the week in my flat, and it's very warm up here today, I can tell you. So if you can hear my little desk fan that's going in the background, I do apologise. I hope it's just a one-off. So our final twin spin before the ads comes from the Hollies in a minute. Graham Goldman penned, and he was from 10cc, Bus Stop. But before that, the very wonderful He Ain't Heavy, He's My Brother.

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5: Looking forward to your company. 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How are you?
6: I've had a really busy week, actually, after last week's show.
5: It's been buzzing, isn't it? It's been great.
6: Yeah, it's been absolutely brilliant.
7: I run the Swale Film Society. We're a community-led cinema group run by the community for the community. Yeah, we just really try and bring something a little bit different. Yeah, try and show interesting films once a month.
8: We're here with Mary, the organiser, one of the head organisers here of the Carnival. It takes a lot of sorting out, doesn't it, Mary?
9: Yeah, it does, but we've got a good team. Everyone's been really good, and the local traders have been fantastic.
8: That's brilliant. Yeah, give them a round of applause, all the local traders, because it takes a lot to organise something like this.
10: Obviously, St John Ambulance have been going for some years.
11: Most towns have a unit of their own. 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

It's BRFM. It's a Sunday afternoon. Thank you so much for choosing us. This is Richard Bartlett here with your Sunday All Sorts show. And this week it's Twin Spins week. In this hour, we're playing Twin Spins by bands. And that was the Fab Four, the Beatles, She Loves You, and Please Please Me. We're off to the 80s now with Duran Duran.

It's the Sunday All Sorts Show here on BRFM with me, Richard Bartlett. I hope you're having a very lovely Sunday afternoon. It's Twin Spins week. We've just played two from the 80s. Duran Duran, you're either a Duran Duran fan in the 80s or I think you were a Spandau Ballet fan in the 80s. But you're either one or the other. Girls on Film then from Duran Duran and Hungry Like the Wolf. So we've got a little disco classic now coming from the Jacksons, Can You Feel It? And then we're going to slow it all down and go back to 1970 with the Jacksons and I'll Be There.

And so many great songs that we could have picked from the Jacksons' repertoire, but I picked those because they were kind of contrasting. I do hope you enjoyed it. Now, coming up in the next hour of our Twin Spins week, we're going to play Twin Spins by female solo artists. I've tried to pick some of what I believe are your favourites, but if I have missed one of your favourites out, then I'm very, very sorry about that. Maybe we'll do another one, and if you can give me some suggestions for the next one, that will be gratefully received. Okay, so our final Twin Spin for this hour and our group's Twin Spin, we're going back to the 60s with the Crickets and Don't Ever Change, and then back to the 50s with Buddy Holly and the Crickets and Oh Boy, and I'll see you in the next hour of the show.

Well, good afternoon. It's hour two of the All Sorts Show with me, Richard Bartlett, on our Twin Spins week. We've had Twin Spins by groups in the first hour, and now we're going to have some Twin Spins by female solo artists. We opened up with Alison Moyet, Love Resurrection, and Week in the Presence of Beauty. Let's go to the Liverpool lass from Scotty Road, Liverpool, England, Cilla Black. Something tells me, and anyone who had a heart.

The late great Cilla Black there with Anyone Who Had a Heart and Something Tells Me. Right, Diana Ross, of course, she was a member of the Supremes before she went solo. Coming up, we've got her very first UK number one as a solo artist from 1971, and she's got Tony Blackburn to thank for that. I'm Still Waiting. But before that, penned by the Bee Gees, here's Chain Reaction.

Diana Ross there and her first solo UK number one. She had Tony Blackburn to thank for that, as I said, because he took her original record, and that was the B-side. He played that on his radio show, and Motown decided to release it as a single here in the UK, and it reached number one. A little bit of Stock Aitken and Waterman now. Kylie Minogue, I Should Be So Lucky, and The Locomotion.

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Welcome back to BRFM and the All Sorts Show. It's Twin Spins Week, and in this hour, we're playing Twin Spins by female solo artists. You heard Dusty Springfield there, two songs from her, You Don't Have to Say You Love Me, and I Close My Eyes and Count to Ten. None better as a female solo artist, in my opinion, than this lady, Aretha Franklin.

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Aretha Franklin, the Queen of Soul there, who's zooming who, and respect. Like I said earlier, if you can hear my desk fan in the background, that is because this show is pre-recorded, and up in my flat here today in the week, as I'm doing this now, it is very, very warm. Of course, it's Sunday for you, and I can't predict the weather ahead of schedule, but you know already, don't you? Right, we've got a lady now who had her first number one when she was a teenager, Lulu, coming up, The Boat That I Row, but first...

So Lulu there on our Twin Spins week with Shout and The Boat That I Row. In the next hour, our final hour, we're going to give Twin Spins to male solo artists. So I'm really looking forward to that. Hope you'll stay with me after 3 o'clock. We're going to go a little bit country now, and the queen of country, Dolly Parton. Jolene coming up first. And then after that, well, she's working 9 to 5, is our Dolly.

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The very fabulous Dolly Parton there. It's our Twin Spins week, and we're doing female solo artists at the moment. We're coming to the end of that hour. We're going to have male solo artists in the final hour of the show. But to close this hour from the ladies, we've got two from Doris Day. We'll close this hour with Sugarbush, but first, whatever will be, will be. Okay, sirrah, sirrah.

and welcome back to our third and final hour here on BRFM this afternoon with me, Richard Bartlett, and the Sunday All Sorts Show.

It's Twin Spins week. Where has the hours gone this afternoon? They fly by, don't they? It's male solo artists for this hour. We opened up with Michael Bublé, The Bubble, and It's a Beautiful Day, and you heard just there, Haven't Met You Yet. Let's go back to the 60s now. One of my favourites now from Bobby V, Night Has a Thousand Eyes, and then Take Good Care of My Baby.

also Twin Spins Week. It's male solo artists. And if I've missed out your favourite artist, I do apologise about that. Maybe if I do it another time beforehand, I'll ask for your opinion on who you'd like to hear. Right, from Bobby V, we go to Elton John.

Elton John on our Twin Spins week, I'm Still Standing and Crocodile Rock. Like many of you know, and I do apologise for my desk fan, I pre-record this in the week and currently at the moment it's very warm up here in my flat. So I do apologise about that. I hope it doesn't spoil your enjoyment of the show. But anyway, it's only my voice and nobody wants to hear that anyway, do they? Right, Cliff Richard coming up next in the country, and don't talk to him.

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0: Right, it's our final half an hour together on our Twin Spins week. I hope you've enjoyed it this week. I certainly have. Male artists. That was Robbie Williams, Candy, and Millennium. Frankie Vaughan's coming up with Green Door in a minute. But before that, here he is. Why don't you introduce it, Frankie?
1: There.

There we go, Frankie Vaughan, There Must Be A Way and Green Door. Now don't forget, Simon's here from 4 today. He'll have a lovely show for you, so make sure you join him between 4 and 7. He's getting ready in the studio as I speak. So, we played Frankie Vaughan and Green Door, so it led me then to Shakin' Stevens, because he did Green Door, You Drive Me Crazy and This Old House.

we're very near the end of the show. So our twin spin now comes from Engelbert Humperdinck. There Goes My Everything is up first, and then it really is my last waltz for this week. So I'm going to play that one as well.

Well, that's just about it for this week. Don't forget, Simon is up next. He's getting ready in the next studio. We've got Woody here with his vinyl collection from 7 o'clock tonight, and Alan Hare's Real Vision Rock Show, that is BRFM, for the rest of this week. It's time for me to close the box of all sorts once again for this week. I hope you've enjoyed our Twin Spins week, and I'm going to leave you with our final Twin Spin for this week. It's time for me to say goodbye. I'll leave you with Tears from Ken Dodd, but Tears, no more Tears, because I'm back next week. And then I'm going to leave you with just a little bit of happiness. Have yourselves a great rest of Sunday, and I'll see you next week. Ta-ra.

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2: From the Sky News Centre at 4, some breaking news. Ben Stokes has announced his retirement from international cricket. He's also quitting as England Test captain when the current decider against New Zealand concludes. The 35-year-old skippered the side since 2022. Stokes was dropped from the second test after breaking curfew rules at a London nightclub earlier this month. Former England captain Michael Atherton says the timing seems strange.
3: It begs a number of questions. Why and why now, in the middle of a day's cricket, with still a day to go and a match to win, draw or lose and a series on the line.
2: In other news, Pope Leo has offered prayers and support to the victims of the earthquakes in Venezuela that have killed at least 1,400 people. Rescuers are desperately continuing to search for survivors, with more than 50,000 people still unaccounted for. This woman is among the survivors still coming to terms with what happened.
4: I shouted, "Run, run, the building is falling down." When I turned, I took two steps, the ceiling fell down and the rush of air blew me out.
2: Elsewhere, 11 people have been killed after a plane carrying skydivers crashed onto a road in northeast France. Some of those on board had been bought the experience as a gift. The French minister is visiting the scene. Prince Harry is said to be reconsidering bringing his family to the UK. It's after not getting taxpayer-funded police protection. The Duke of Sussex was intending to travel with Meghan and their children in July. Housing Secretary Steve Reid insists the public doesn't want a general election as we wait for a new Prime Minister. Andy Burnham's on course to replace Sir Keir Starmer in the next few weeks. And the King says Scotland's men's football team should return home with proud hearts despite their World Cup exit. Manager Steve Clarke has stepped down after their elimination. That's the latest. I'm Leisha McKenna.
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6: Many thanks, Leisha, there in the newsroom. Today's weather, sunny spells during the afternoon with more seasonable temperatures expected. It's been warm. Winds moderate, southwesterly, breezy along the coast, and maximum temperature 27 degrees centigrade up here at Windy Ridge. My screen tells me it's 26. UV and pollen levels are high, pollution levels low, and visibility is good. Sunset tonight, 17 minutes past 9 o'clock. Add 20 minutes if you're down there in Tavistock. You know who you are. Give me the posting. Tonight's moon rising at 4 minutes to 8 and is a waxing gibbous at 98% illumination. There's a full moon tomorrow. It's known as the strawberry moon because of the time of year and not because it's pink or red. Strawberries, Wimbledon. Who knew that started? Let's crack on, shall we?
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0: Good afternoon. Here we go again. Many thanks to Richard for the previous 3 hours. Excellent stuff as always. And as you heard him say, he'll be back next Sunday. What have we got this afternoon? All the normal stuff. All the normal stuff. Plus the last chance for me, anyway, to win yourself a pair of tickets to the Chicken Stock Festival. But more of that later. If you've been in Morocco and you're now back here, welcome home. There's a man. He wants to do a phone number. I'm going to stop talking and let him do it.
1: Right, what's the number? 017 95 87 4422, isn't it?
2: Yeah.

0: And there he was, gone all the way back to 1957 for that. That's possibly the oldest song I've played so far this afternoon. I've played two. Good afternoon to each and every one of you. I hope you are well. It's cooled down a bit. It was ridiculous. Absolutely ridiculous at the end of last week. Goodness me. I hope everyone is fine and all got through it. What have we got? The normal stuff this afternoon. The normal stuff. I've got a pair of tickets for the Chicken Stock Festival. More of that in a second. We're going to have a Sunday vote. What else, Simon? Oh, yes, the Stuck on Sunday. You know the one. 1 second, five times over. You have to work out what it is. In the middle out. Where in the world? We'll have some Sunday Scar. We'll have your dedications and requests. I nearly said that completely wrong. Dedications and requests, and what you need is phone numbers. Phone numbers that are 01795874422. You can give us a call in the studio. It works. I've tried. Or both. Why not? You can text me here, because I'm here live in the studio. Quite warm in here. We have no AC apart from the door. If you hear the old vehicle go past, I do apologise, but otherwise I'm going to melt. The text number, in case you don't know... 07510984001. Let's start with the Chicken Stock Music Festival. I have two tickets. The tickets are worth apparently £100. They are one day passes, so there's two of them, so two 1 day passes, and you can choose the day that you'd like to go, because it's over 4 days, and all you have to do is answer a question. And the question is, where did the first Chicken Stock Festival take place? Now, I don't know if you know, but Take That were in town, and little Mark Owen from Take That left me a message. If you need a clue, Mark, give him a clue.
1: The Garden.
0: Where was it?
1: The Garden.
0: Thank you very much, Mark. So what you need to do is text the answer to where the first Chicken Stock Festival took place, your name and your full phone number. I need your full phone number, because you've heard us all say it. When you text in, we only see the last four digits. And if you are a winner, and there will be a winner this evening, we need to be able to get in contact with you. That's why we need your full mobile phone number. So that's quite straightforward. We like the sound of that. Let's do this. The Sunday vote this afternoon. Have a listen. Joe Cocker or the Beatles, please.

So there you have it. There's the vote for this afternoon with a little help from my friends, either Joe Cocker or the Beatles. The phone numbers that I mentioned just now, they work for that one as well. And not to leave you dwindling or anything, but let's give you lots to think about. Let's do the Stuck on Sunday. Here we go. 1 second, five times over. What is this track, please? So lots of things kicking off with tickets for Chicken Stock Music Festival. We've got a Sunday vote. We have a Stuck on Sunday. So much stuff. The numbers 01795 874422 or text 07510 984001.

0: That's exactly what it sounds like outside the studio. Church bells, birds twittering and all sorts. yeah, it does really. Very good afternoon to Denise and Neil over there in Sheerness, and welcome home. They've been on their hollybobs. I hope you had a fabulous time. Very good afternoon to the recent birthday boy. I'm not going to say how old he was, 60. Rick over there in Southend had a milestone birthday this week. So very happy birthday to you from me and everyone else here at the station, and Gabby as well, and everyone that knows us. Is that what you say? yeah, happy birthday. They've got in on the act already. There's votes and there's answers to what the track is going backwards. Sorry, I forgot what I was going to say then. Very good afternoon, Steve the Bus. That's near enough for me. That's near enough. Your answer is near enough. So that's perfect. What am I talking about? The Chicken Stock Music Festival. I got two tickets, two one-day passes to give away. And what you have to do to be in with a chance of winning them, and someone will win them this evening later on. You won't get them today because I have to give the information to Rowley, who will be back tomorrow evening with Steve Purcell, of which, Mr. Purcell, did you hear him this morning doing Sunday breakfast? Excellent work, my friend. Excellent work indeed. The pair of them will be back together tomorrow with the mayhem that is a Monday evening and more Chicken Stock stuff. So if you fancy winning a pair of tickets to the Chicken Stock Music Festival, what you need to do is answer the following question. And all the answers can be found on the Chicken Stock Festival website. Just click on there and the answer's there. If you go to the About Us page, read the first line, I think it is, and the answer is there. The question for this afternoon is, where did the Chicken Stock Music Festival first take place? Marky Mark, Mark Owen from Take That, have you got anything to say?
1: The Garden.
0: Where was it?
1: The Garden.
0: Thank you very much, Mark. Excellent stuff. So if you know the answer, then what you need to do is tell me where, put your name on it and your full mobile phone number. So if your name gets drawn out later, because it will do, or somebody's name will, and you'll win yourself a pair of tickets worth a lot of money, very kindly gifted to us here at the station. So a prize worth having. It's a one-day pass, two of them, and you can choose the day that you go. So who else have got to say? Rick and Sarah, yeah, good afternoon to you. Good afternoon to Gabby. Good afternoon to Denise and Neil. Good afternoon to Kim in Sittingbourne as well, who didn't like the recent hot weather, more so because of her dogs. So let's do this. Where's it gone? It's disappeared off my screen. Bring it back. Let's do the Stuck on Sunday. What is this, please?
2: Free.
0: If you know, then you know what to do. Give us a call or send us a text.

Beers and Sunshine. Sounds good to me. Darius Rucker. Goodness, 6 years old, that one already. Steve the Bus. I've got something for you in a second, because you asked, and I've had a little dig around and see if I can find something. Anyway, doing very well. Here we go. Stuck on Sunday, 1 second, five times. A few more of you, please. What is this? If you know what that is, 01795 874 422, just like Kim in Sittingbourne did, or send us a text like a good few of you have this afternoon. Good to know you're out there, and thank you for tuning in. Bless each and every one of you. 07510 984 001. Now, Steve the Bus said, have you got something from the year that he was born? Now, I have had a look on our system, and the actual track that was number one on the very day that you was born from a long time ago, but that's okay. We haven't got, so hopefully this one, and we'll have a look at the travel for the first time this afternoon straight afterwards.

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1: I'm going to start with the trains because this is the easy bit. All the trains are running to time except for the 20 past 5 Ramsgate service, and all it says it's delayed. Doesn't say how long for. It's delayed because the crew for the train were delayed themselves. So I don't know. After that, all the other trains are absolutely fine and gorgeous, running to time. Now, again, here's something that was the case earlier, and I need confirmation that this is still the case. But here on the island, where are we? Chequers Road. Chequers Road this morning. Find me Matt. Get it over there a little bit. It's moved. Where's it gone? Chequers Road. Yes, right. With you, sorry. Chequers Road. Earlier this morning, there was an accident and the road was closed. Now, I came that way just before I came up here to the studio, and the police have still got it closed off. Now, I don't know if it has been uncleared yet because it doesn't say anything on my map. So, if there's anyone out there who actually knows the answer, then I appreciate a phone call when it's legal and safe to do so. 01795 874 422. So I said Chequers Road, Chapel Street into Chequers Road, just before Baldwin Road. So it was closed off. The diversion was down Elm Lane, which was a bit torturous this morning, or the long way round the lower road and come back in from the other side. So that is about it on the island. So yeah, if anyone knows, please tell me. Going off, and again, here's my more confusion. Now, according to my map, Sheppey Crossing is absolutely fine and both lanes are open, north and southbound. I believe the northbound to be officially not open. So again, if you can help me out with that one, I would appreciate it immensely. After that, everything is fine until you get down to just past the Stockbury roundabout, going southbound towards Maidstone, where there's been a couple of accidents, and they're still in the realms of dealing with that. So if you're going southbound down to 249 to Maidstone, a couple of accidents there, slow down, but I do believe one lane is open. Now, looking at the M2, that's absolutely fine. M20, that is fine as well. Let's have a look at the A2 going down towards Faversham. That's good. Going up to the Medway Town, that looks okay as well. So, yeah, if anyone knows about the accident this end, just down the road from us at the station, has the road reopened, I would appreciate that. And confirmation as to whether northbound on the A249 Sheppey Crossing is open or shut. I thank you very much indeed.
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1: Before we go any further, many thanks to our very own Dan Toomey, who just messaged me saying the crossing, it is all open. Thank you very much indeed for that, Dan.
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0: I was 4 years old when that came out. Rip Prater and the Delrons, Captain of Your Ship. And once again, thanks, big thanks to our very own Dan for giving me the update on Chevy Crossing. It's all open, so that's fabulous news. The special one, good afternoon to you, Tracy. According certain app, Chapel Street is open, but okay, thank you very much for that as well. But I don't think it actually have ever appeared that it was closed today, but if it says it's open, then that is good news indeed. Right, let's do the chicken stock. Two tickets, two one-day passes. All you have to do is answer the following question. Where was in 2018 the first Chicken Stock Music Festival held? Where was it held? So you need to put the answer, your name and your full phone number, and text it to me. And then around about, I don't know, the other side of 6:30, that's what we'll move it on to, the other side of 6:30. I will do a draw and somebody will win a pair of tickets very kindly given to the station for us to give away completely free. Love that. So where was it? I nearly said it out loud then. Where did it take place, first Chicken Stock Music Festival? Have a look on their website or listen to Mark Owen from Take That.
1: The Garden.
0: That's where it was. Can't make it any easier than that. So yeah, full name, the answer, and your full phone number. Full name. What am I talking about? To the following number, 07510 984001. Couldn't be any easier than that. Right, let's do this for the last time. What is this track, please, when it's going forwards?
2: Free.
0: The same numbers apply.

That is 4 years short of being half a century old, that track. Let's go around again. Average white band still sounding as fresh as a daisy. Okay, here we go. Lines closed. I've checked. There's no more correct answers. We've been doing Stuck on Sunday. The stuck bit sounded like this. And the clever people this afternoon, what's the word, I don't know, a smaller group, but that's fine. The sun is shining, you may not be anywhere near or be able to listen. If you can't hear us, you can actually hear us anywhere in the world. Download the app, stick it on your phone, you can take us anywhere. As long as you've got a phone signal, you can listen to BRFM night and day right across the entire globe, which is fabulous stuff. Let's do a few of these. Well done. Kim in Sittingbourne, Neil and Denise, welcome home again, Gabby, Steve the Bus, Tracy the Special One, Pete and Halfway, and Rick and Sarah, the recent birthday boy, because you all knew that was a special, a.k.a. from the same year as the track before, actually, with Nelson Mandela. So well done, every single one of you.

0: Bad Manners, My Girl Lollipop. One more to get us up to the news. I'll be back the other side and with more chances for you to win the tickets to the Chicken Stock Festival.
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1: From the Sky News Centre at 5, England captain Ben Stokes is to retire from international cricket at the end of their series with New Zealand. The announcement was made at Trent Bridge during the afternoon session while he was bowling on the fourth day of the deciding match. Stokes told his team before the start of today's play in footage released by the ECB.
2: I've had many trips to the well before for this team, for you blokes, for people beforehand, and I've got one more trip to do. And the only thing that I ask, please, is can everyone please just do the same? We've got a lot of hard work still to do.
1: Stokes was dropped from the second test after breaking team protocols at a London nightclub earlier this month. Elsewhere, France's transport minister has described a fatal plane crash in Nancy as a terrible tragedy. All those on board died. Yves Segui is the prefect of the area.
3: Although this was a normal activity for a skydiving club, the aircraft, which was carrying 11 people, crashed suddenly in the immediate vicinity of the airfield. There are 11 victims at this stage and no bystanders have been injured.
1: Some of the skydivers had been bought the experience as a gift. Residents nearby say they heard a huge boom. Frustrations growing with Venezuela's government. Tens of thousands of people are missing days after two powerful earthquakes struck the country. Housing Secretary Steve Reid insists the public doesn't want a general election. The Tories say they'd be ready if Andy Burnham, who could take over as Prime Minister in weeks, calls one. In sports, the Formula One result to come, but first, Emma Raducanu plans to take to the court for her Wimbledon opener tomorrow as she battles another injury setback. The British number one's preparations have been hit by a right lower leg problem. And Britain's George Russell has won the Austrian F1 Grand Prix. The pole sitter finished ahead of Red Bull's Max Verstappen. That's the latest. I'm Leisha McKenna.
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4: In the local news, an overnight storm caused traffic chaos on Tuesday. National Highway staff had to suspend overnight work on the Sheppey crossing due to a severe storm. As a result, rush hour traffic was almost at a standstill across the island. The repair work has been going on for almost a week and will continue weather permitting.
5: There are now plans for the Old House pub in Sheerness Town Centre to be turned into a children's nursery. When originally it was expected that it would be converted into flats, the once popular public house located on the front facing corner of both the High Street and Millennium Way shut its doors for good in 2020. The former pub was sold at an auction in May 2024.
4: And finally, the potential new Lidl's located in Queenborough, next to Cowstead Corner roundabout, could be greeting drivers with a new art installation. The artist Bruce Williams has worked with Lidl previously, creating art at various other stores. The plans are awaiting approval from Swale Borough Council, and the installation will mirror the artwork at Sheerness Dockyard Church. The artwork is aiming to reflect the island's rich naval history. That's the latest on BRFM. I'm Taylor.
5: And I'm Jaden.
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7: And welcome back. Thank you to Leisha in the national news and Taylor and Jaden for the local news. A couple of fellows that came up and work experience during the week. So well played, gentlemen. They had a show on Saturday night. Did you hear it? I did. The weather tonight, clearing skies during the evening with light winds. We'll see overnight temperatures dropping and feeling cooler than of late. Clouds spreading eastwards by the morning. Minimum temperature 9 degrees centigrade Monday. Variable cloud with some long sunny periods during the day. Clouding over during the evening with a chance of some showers by the morning. Winds light and variable. Maximum temperature 25 degrees centigrade tomorrow. Tide times. I don't think I did it on the last hour. How bad? Tide times. Low tide is next and that's at 6:39 p.m. This evening with a height of 1.1 metres. High tide tomorrow morning. That's at 3 minutes to 1 in the morning. landing with a height of 5.2 metres. Welcome back, 95.6 BRFM. It's very nearly 5 minutes past five Sunday afternoon. It's going to be July next week. Goodness me. the best radio for miles, you know, the one with plenty of smiles. And let's move on, shall we?
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That's from The Long Hot Summer of 1976. A message appeared on my screen just now, a very sensible message, 7646, remind people to put on the sunscreen. Absolutely, sunscreen is still needed. It may not be quite as blooming hot as it was last week, but it's not the heat that burns you, it's the sunshine, and it is very powerful at the moment. So when you get up in the morning and you're showered and everything, slap on the jollop and then go out. Don't do it afterwards, because that's doing it backwards. It doesn't work. You heard it here first. And just like the World Cup, plenty of dehydration breaks. Drink water, lots of water. Just keep your fluids topped up. And if there's anyone that you live nearby that's a little bit older or something, then stick your head around the door. Just pop your head round and just check on them. Make sure they're fine. So sunscreen and water, that is my advice to you right now. I was actually out in the garden this afternoon just before I came here. I'd only been out there 5-10 minutes. And I could feel the power, the strength that was in that sun on my arm. So yeah, put your jollop on. Excellent stuff indeed. Now there's only me here, the big noisy helicopter that just went over, that happened last week as well. That was search and rescue, if I remember correctly. So yeah, another loud helicopter just went over, but I don't think you heard it. What we do, chicken stock festival tickets. I have 2 one-day passes to give away. Yes, I do. And what you need to do is answer the question. I'll tell you what it is in a second. Answer the question, put your name on your text and your full phone number, because if your name gets pulled out just sometime after 6:30, maybe a little bit later, maybe about 6:40, yeah, we'll do it then. If your name comes out, then you will have won yourself 2 one-day pass tickets to the Chicken Stock Music Festival. Lots going on. It's going on for 4 days, so you win a one-day pass. You can choose which day you would like to go if you can answer the following question. And all of the answers to all the other presenters as well that have been asking questions can be found on the Chicken Stock Music Festival website.

0: Right. So if you're not sure, have a look on there, because the answer is there. And I think Mark Owen from Take That may even give you a little clue. So the question is, in 2018, where was the first Chicken Stock Music Festival held?
1: The Garden.
0: Thank you, Mark. So if you know the answer, then you name the answer and your full mobile phone number to the following: 07510984001. Get yourself in to the draw this evening with a chance of winning a pair of tickets. If you don't win this evening, your name will go forward to tomorrow night, 7 o'clock, with Steve and Rowley on their show, and they will put you in for a draw for 4 days pass plus camping, worth an absolute fortune. So these things are not to be taken lightly. That's the word. Don't not to be taken lightly. So get yourself in. So if you know where the first Chicken Stock Festival Music Festival was held, then send the answer in your name and your full mobile phone number. Simple as that. What have we got? We've got a Sunday vote going on. Let's have a reminder of the Sunday vote this afternoon. You are voting. You're not guessing what the songs are, because it's the same song. We're not guessing who the artists are, because one's Joe Cocker and one's the Beatles. That'd be like me sitting here giving you the answer to a question.
1: The Garden.
0: Stop it. Anyway, have a listen to this. Which version would you like to hear later on this evening? Here we go.
2: Whoa.

if I turn the mic up, you'd actually hear me talking. So there you have it, Joe Cocker, All the Beatles, with a little help from my friends. Which version would you like to hear later? The same numbers apply. The same numbers actually apply to this afternoon's Where in the World. Three pieces of music, cut up, stuck back together, suggesting a capital somewhere. See if you can work it out. First play of this, have a listen.

liking me though. So there you have it. That's the first play this afternoon. Three pieces of music suggesting a European capital somewhere. If you know where it is, then either give us a call, 01795 874422, or you can send us a text, 07510 984001. Would you like to hear it again?

What a pretty little song, Fairground Attraction, Find My Love, from a long time ago. We won't bother with that. Lots of you doing very well. You've been fabulous. You've been voting. You've been telling me where we are in the world this afternoon, as suggested by the bit of music. So let's see if we can get a few more people. Where are we in the world this afternoon? It's a European capital city. There you go. There's a big clue. It's as simple as that. Have a listen. Where do you think we are?

Nobody. And if you have texted in this afternoon, first of all, thank you very much indeed. And if you have texted in, you haven't got it wrong. So, Pete and Harvey, well played. And Hot Pot, very nice to have you along this afternoon. Well done. Yes, you're there. Julie, in the farm shop, good afternoon to you. I'll have a look. Johnny in Lower Stoke, he says he's not sure. You're absolutely sure. You're certain. You're on the money. Who else we got? Yes, we got you down there, Gabby. And we got loads of people getting it right. So, fabulous stuff. What shall we go on with? If there's something you'd like to hear, because I'm sitting here, I'm picking all the music, and hopefully I'm not driving you away, but if there's something you'd like to hear, then you know what to do. Give us a call, send us a text, and if I've got it, I will play. In the meantime, who's that? Yeah, Dan, our very own Dan. Well played, son. In the meantime, the beautiful South, please.

How do you go? How do you go from you keep it all in, the beautiful self, to Adam Faith from a lot of years earlier? What do you want? Because it's a smorgasbord. That's what we're having this afternoon. Very good afternoon to Shaz. Very good afternoon to Sasha. More people joining in, which is excellent, excellent, excellent stuff indeed. Where in the world is what we're playing in this half an hour? Should we do it? Yeah, why not? Let's do this again. Where in the world are we? This afternoon, as suggested by the following three bits of music.

0: So there you have it. Three pieces of music. A European capital city. Blackpool has one. There's another clue. So does this place. If you know, give us a call and send us a text. Just like Shaz did. And she said, I said just before the previous track about if there's anything you'd like to hear. And Shaz says, I want to hear this.
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2: That'll be me. The good news. The incidents that I reported about an hour ago, Chapel Street, that's all open again. The Kingsbury Crossing, not the Kingsbury, the Sheppey Crossing, that's good as well. And in fact, the island is looking very sensible this time, so that is good. A249. Excuse me, there was a couple of incidents just past Stockbury earlier. They've all been cleared up and gone. So the A249 is absolutely fabulous all the way down to Maidstone. The M20, let's have a look at that one. The M20, both directions, gorgeous. The M2, if you're headed London bound, there is a little bit of slow moving traffic just before you get to Barving Corner. But once you pass that, it's gone. It's not going to be very much of a delay at all, but I just thought I'd mention it. The A2. Looking down towards the direction of Faversham, gorgeous, and looking up towards Medway Towns, yeah, that's good as well. Right, let's have a look at the trains. Here we go. Right, departures from Sittingbourne, 17:20, Ramsgate service, that's now leaving at 17:31, 11 minutes late. The 17:23 Sheerness on Sea train is delayed. I'll see if I can find out what that is in a minute. The 17:35 Canterbury East, that's going to be 1 minute late leaving, 17:36. And the London Cannon Street 17:45 service is going to be 5 minutes late, 17:50. Let's have a look, see if we find out what it is with the Sheerness train. Here we go, I'm looking at the screen. It doesn't tell me why. So it just says delayed, so I can't add to that. I do apologise. But apart from that, the roads are looking good. If there is something happening that I'm not speaking about, then when it's legal and safe to do so, give us a quick call in the studio. You tell me, I will share with everyone else, and we'll look at the travel next in about an hour's time.
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0: Wow. How fabulous is that? She bangs. Well, yes, indeed she does. According to Ricky Martin, anyway. Excellent stuff. Julie in a farm shop. No, we're not in Spain. Christine, where did you say? No, we're not in Italy. No, we're not. Who else we got? Jimmy the Postie, very good afternoon to you. Sunset, 21:33. Yes, later than us. Ours is 17 minutes past. Fabulous. If you didn't hear the very beginning, you actually got mentioned then, because I did say, if you live in Tavistock, it's a few minutes later. Well, quite a lot, actually, 20 minutes. Right, let's do this. There are requests coming in as well. Nicky Muggs, yep, got yours. Hot Pot, got yours. Gabby, leave it with me. I've got to do a bit digging for that one because I have. Anyway, where in the world are we this afternoon? Music. Sorry, I just stopped talking and I thought I haven't mentioned chicken, so we'll do that straight after. In fact, no, let's do that now. We do where in the world in a second. This afternoon you get the opportunity, the chance to win 2 one-day tickets to the Chicken Stock Music Festival. And all you need to do is answer a question. I know what's coming next. Answer a question that I'm going to ask you in a few moments' time. When you got the answer, put the answer down, put your name down and your full telephone number, because as you probably heard other presenters say, we don't actually see your whole number when you text in. We only see the last four. So if you happen to be the winner tonight, we need a full mobile phone number. I will pass that on to Rowley. Missing in action this morning. Well done, Mr. Purcell, stepping in. Excellent work. The pair of them will be back tomorrow night. I'll pass on the winner's information to them gentlemen, and they will sort out your tickets. So the question is, Chicken Stock Music Festival, when it first started, where was it held?
1: The Garden.
0: It tickles me, that. Where was it held, Mark?
1: The Garden.
0: Thank you very much. So if you know the answer, all you've got to do is put your name down, the answer, and your full mobile phone number. Text it into 07510984001. I will do a draw, and somebody's going to win a pair of tickets. And you get the tickets, and you can choose which day you go. They're valid for one day, so there's 4 days to choose from. Saturday, I do believe, is pirate-themed day. Yes, I do. And, yeah, all will be good. So now we'll do where in the world. Lots of talking. Well played, me. Where in the world this afternoon? It's not Spain. It's not Italy. It's a European capital city. It has one of these somewhere near the middle, I think. I should know. I've actually been there. Blackpool has one, but not quite as big. Where in the world are we this afternoon? Last play.

send us text. Good afternoon, Alan, in Sittingbourne. I don't think I said that earlier, to which I apologise. I should have done. Yeah, good afternoon to you too. Thank you for tuning in all the way over there in Sittingbourne on the FM, maybe. I don't know. You can get us FM. You can get us via the interwebby thing. You can download our app. There's loads of ways of listening to us. Now, for Hot Pot, you said you don't hear this one on the radio very often at all. Well, guess what? We do now.

Thank you, Hot Pot. You are absolutely right. We don't hear that very often on the radio. What a cracking track that was from Mr. Lavi Sivri from a few years back, 1972, if you need to know. Very good afternoon to TNT and V and all the kids in the garden enjoying a barbecue. Nice to have you along. And yeah, you correct as well. Right, what are we going to do? Am I going to do it for the very last time? Right, yes, we are. You have the length of for Mickey Many Mugs or Mick Mug, Mick 321 Mugs, who's out in the garden enjoying an adult beverage, a cold one. He said, can we play, can we, just me, can I play Tennessee Whiskey from Mr. Chris Stapleton? Guess what? Of course I can, but I'm going to do this here. This is the very last call on this one. So where in the world are we this afternoon? Based on these three pieces of music, think the other side of the channel, think Tower in Blackpool, because the place of the capital that I'm talking about has one, and it's a European capital not very far away.

to the very end. Superb track. Thank you, Mickey. Mick, many mugs. That was your request. Personally, I don't like whiskey. Became rather unwell on it as a young man and have never drunk it since. But a cracking tune. Right, here we go. The end is nigh. This afternoon, we've been guessing at where in the world are we. Good afternoon to Gabler. I must say that before we go any further. So I played you these.

The simple version is Carnival de Paris, Misha Paris in the middle, and followed up by Ryan Paris at the end. One hit wonder. Anyone who said Paris, well done to you. Some of these. Now, I don't think I've missed any one of. I've checked, and if I have missed you, I apologise profusely, and let me know. Give me some stick. Johnny in Lowestoke, well done to you. Rick and Sarah, well done to you. Gabby, well done to you. Pete in Halfway, well done to you. Hot Pot, well done to you. Tracy, well done to you. Special one. Sasha down there in Faversham, well done to you as well. Steve, the bus, Alan and Lynn, Mick, Muggs, Christine, Kim, TNT and V and Kid, Gablar, well done to every single one of you. You all knew it was Paris. Well done. We will attempt to find another location with the power of music for next Sunday. But in the meantime, enjoy Misha Paris.

0: Julie, I forgot to mention your names. I'm so sorry. One more to the news.
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1: From the Sky News Centre at 6, England Test captain Ben Stokes is quitting international cricket. The all-rounder announced the news midway through day 4 of the deciding test against New Zealand at Trent Bridge. Former teammate Stuart Broad has described the 35-year-old as a talisman of English cricket.
2: He'll be remembered wearing that three lions with the crown on top very proudly. Match winner, complete match winner. Someone that won't look at the numbers, actually will look at the moments of his career.
1: Elsewhere, Pope Leo has offered prayers and support to the victims of the earthquakes in Venezuela that have killed at least 1,400 people. Rescuers are desperately continuing to search for survivors, with more than 50,000 people still unaccounted for. Police are again warning of the dangers of entering open water after the death of a teenager in Greater Manchester. The body of a 15-year-old boy was recovered from a reservoir at Staley Bridge yesterday. Prince Harry said to be reconsidering bringing his family to the UK. It's after not getting taxpayer-funded police protection. The Duke of Sussex was intending to travel with Meghan and their children, Archie and Lilibet, at the start of next month. The King's offered to put the family up at an unnamed royal residence. Sadia Chowdhury is following developments.
3: It is being reported the security will be provided to him if and while he's staying at a royal residence, but not if he's outside of that. And that is really now putting the whole trip into jeopardy. It is being reported that he is deeply disappointed in that decision.
1: Meanwhile, the King says Scotland's men's football team should return home with proud hearts despite their World Cup exit. Manager Steve Clarke has stepped down after their elimination from the tournament. And the Austrian F1 Grand Prix has been won by George Russell. The British pole sitter finished ahead of Red Bull's Max Verstappen. That's the latest. I'm Leisha McKenna.
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5: Thank you to the newsroom there. And again, my apologies to Denise and Julie, who both got it right, and I didn't mention their names. I'm really bad boys. I do apologise. Let's have a look at the weather quickly. Tonight, clearing skies during the evening with light winds. We'll see overnight temperatures dropping and feeling cooler than of late. Clouds spreading eastwards by the morning. Minimum temperature, 9 degrees centigrade. Monday, variable cloud with some long sunny periods during the day. Clouding over during the evening with a chance of some showers by the morning. Winds light and variable. Maximum temperature tomorrow, 25 degrees centigrade. Outlook for the rest of the week. Tuesday to Thursday, turning more unsettled on Tuesday with sunshine and showers. Wednesday starts off sunny, then clouding over with showers later. A dry start on Thursday before clouding over with, guess what, heavy showers. The rain's coming. Gardens need it. The gardens need it. Tide times, low tide is next, and that's at 6:39 p.m. with a height of 1.1 metres. High tide, that's tomorrow morning. That's at 1:03, and that will have a height of 5.2 metres. Welcome back. Just turned 6 o'clock, very nearly 6. Yeah, I got the phone. Woody walked through the door at 10 to 6 and I thought I was an hour out. Very nearly 4 minutes past 6. Sunday evening, 95.6 BRFM, the best radio for miles. Here we go. The one with plenty of smiles. Welcome back to the final hour of my show.
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0: And there they go. That's a little river band, if you've not heard that before. Excellent suggestion. Apologies for the crackliness of that track. I'm going to have to see if I can find a better version of it. Thank you, Gabby. Welcome back. 8 minutes past six, a Sunday evening. What are we doing? The Chicken Stock Music Festival. Yes, we are. We are doing that. I have a pair of one-day tickets to give away, and I will be giving away the other side of half past six this evening. If you can answer... if you can answer the following question, and the question to get in the draw to win, with a chance to win a pair of one-day tickets is, can you tell me where in 2018 the first Chicken Stock Music Festival was held? What have you got to say, Mark Owen, from Take That?
1: The Garden.
0: If you know the answer...
1: The Garden.
0: If you know the answer, all you need to do is send me the answer...
1: The Garden.
0: With your full phone number and your name, and you will go into the draw to win a pair of one-day tickets for the Chicken Stock Music Festival. It's over 4 days. You can choose which day you wish to go. So you need to tell me where it was first held.
1: The Garden.
0: And give me your name and your phone number, and you will be with a chance to win those tickets. If you are unsuccessful this evening, your name goes forward to tomorrow night's draw on the Stephen Rowley Show, where you will be in with a chance to win the big one. The big one being passes for all 4 days, the entire festival, plus camping. That is fabulous, worth an absolute fortune. So, Mark Owen, what was it?
1: The Garden.
0: Thank you very much, young man. The answer, your name, your full phone mobile number to the following number, 07510984001. It's as simple as that, and you could be in with a chance of winning those tickets. Now, round about 10 past 6 on a Sunday evening, and I'm looking up, and it is 10 seconds and 10 minutes past 6, so it's absolutely bang on. I like to get a little bit of soulful on Sunday, so some Marvin Gaye and some Luther Vandross. Enjoy the next two tracks, please.

It absolutely is amazing. I hope you enjoyed that. So amazing, Luther Vandross. Before that, Marvin Gaye, Abraham, Martin and John from way back, long, 56 years ago. Anyway, the voting is now closed. You have been voting this afternoon, and I thank each and every single one of you that took the time and made the effort to have an opinion, because... yeah, I do. I appreciate it. It's as simple as that. You were deciding between Joe Cocker or the Beatles. Have a listen. Reminder.

Well, I don't know if I'm surprised or not, but the Fab Four, if you voted, yes, thank you. But clearly this afternoon there was an outright winner. And if you are the Fab Four, then sadly it's not you. This gentleman is the winner of Sunday Vote of June, whatever the date is, I can't remember. Oh my goodness, 28th of June. That's the one. The winner, with more votes than anyone else, this gentleman here. He's a strange gentleman.

0: What a truly amazing gentleman that is. And the winner of this afternoon's vote, Mr. Joe Cocker Esquire. Apparently, when the fire alarms and smoke detectors are going off in your house, it means the pork's cooked. Nicely done, Gabby. Anyway, moving on. Just a reminder, Chicken Stock Festival music. There is a question. You need to answer the question. Send me your full phone number. 207510984001. If you know the answer to this question, and the question is, where was the first Chicken Stock Music Festival held in 2018? If you go on the website, the answer is there. There is no Marco in saying what he's been saying all afternoon to give you a hand. So last call on that. Right, we're going to have a bit of Northern Soul because I've decided it's Northern Soul time.
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2: That'll be me talking then. Well, looking at my map, all I can see is the M25 anti-clockwise. If you're headed over the Dartford crossing, don't, because it is banjacks. All the other roads, the island's good, the M2 is good, the M20 is good, A2 is good, the A249 is all good. So that's the only place that's going to hold you up if you're headed anti-clockwise around the M25 going over the Dartford crossing. Let's have a look at the trains. Here we go. 1820 Ramsgate departure from Sittingbourne, 12 minutes late. 1832 Canterbury East, 1836. 1 minute. I don't even know why I mentioned that one. Moving on. 10 past 7 London St Pancras International, 3 minutes is going to be late, so 7:13. And the Ramsgate, 19. Why do I keep saying 19? 23 minutes past 7. That's going to be 3 minutes late. All the other trains are on time. The next live scheduled travel update. I've got a Mr. Finch sat there looking at me. I've got a Woody sat there looking at me. It's got nothing to do with travel. He's got his mouth open and Pete's glancing at me. Anyway, the next live scheduled travel update will be tomorrow morning at about 7:15. You want to say something on the John Sissons Breakfast Show.
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2: 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The next live scheduled... 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The next live scheduled travel update will be at 7:15 tomorrow morning on The Breakfast Show.
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0: Do not say the opening line of Pass Though Patricia on air.
1: I'm
0: going to
1: look it up in a second.
0: we are not having plaster. I can tell you as soon as I think, but when these things are turned off.
1: Can we have Billy Ricky Dicky?
0: Yeah, no, somebody asked for that the other night as well. Oh, but the innuendo in it is unbelievable.
1: The innuendo's fine.
0: Is it?
1: Yeah.
0: I don't know.
1: He made a song about it.
0: anyway, enough of that. That's the Sunday Scar. The Jewellers, it was. And I'm discombobulated and everything because I forgot what I played before that. That's awful. And
1: no,
0: you can't play that one on the air.
1: No.
0: Anyway, this afternoon we have been doing chicken stock. Behave yourself, you're a grown man. We've been doing chicken stock. And I asked a question, and the question was, where was the original chicken stock first taken? Where was it first held in 2018? And the answer was, as Mark Owen has been saying all afternoon, in the garden. So I need to do 2 seconds, change. Oh, God, my computer's not working. 2 seconds, everyone, talk amongst yourself.
2: Use the mouse.
0: That's the one. Right, it's set to go. The random spinny wheel number generator picky thing. So let's spin it and find out when. Oh, there he goes. Who's won the tickets for this afternoon? You look astounded by the production quality. Here we go.
2: Have you not seen the Wheel of Fortune, musical? It's the same thing.
0: Well, yeah, but shh. So we have a choice. We have a choice. And where's my pad? I'll get my pad out. And it stopped on number two. And number two is Denise. Denise, you have won. You have sent them. Well done to you. Commiserations to those of you who didn't win. But if you didn't win tonight, your name and all your details go forward to tomorrow night's show, Stephen Rowley. And you go in for a draw to win the 4-day passes and camping for all weekend. So your name goes in there. But Denise, this evening you are the winner of my show for a pair of day tickets, the day you choose. I've got your numbers, got everything I need. Rowley will be in contact with you. So well done you.
2: Thank you.

0: Well, those of you who listen, if I get the right fader, that works better. Do the right one, Simon. Those of you who listen regularly on a Sunday know that it's nearly time for me to disappear. So thank you, every single one of you that's joined in this afternoon with the games, the competitions. Well done, Denise, for winning the Chicken Stock Festival ticket. I'm going to leave that one right there. Good evening, young man. How are you?
1: I'm fine, thank you very much. Yes.
0: we know what we're...
1: Yes, indeed. Yes.
0: Anyway, you're here at 7 o'clock.
1: Yes, I am, yes.
0: You are?
1: I'm all out of sinky thing. And
0: yeah, I know. You walked through the door at 10 to 6. I thought British summertime had come to an end everything.
1: When you looked at me, I had a bit of a shock thinking I was... Anyway.
0: Anyway,
1: I'm here,
0: you're here.
1: I'm rearing to go.
0: And you're going to have the vinyl collection at 7 o'clock straight after this?
1: Oh, yes.
0: What do you got? What do you got? Give us a few tasty morsels.
1: Okay, then. What we haven't got is Ian Dury and the Black Blockheads, but none of them.
0: Have you not?
1: I'm afraid no. We got the Strokes, bit of Richard Hawley. We got a early Who single under the name High Numbers.
0: Okay.
1: We have got a band called Show of Hands. Ah, thank you very much.
0: Jazz Hands.
1: We got some early Rod Stewart and the Faces.
0: Like that.
1: Oh, yes. And we've got, what have we got, The Cure, bit of Television and Tom Petty, how about that? All thrown in, and many more.
0: And all completely free. That is absolutely fabulous. Excellent stuff. So stay tuned to 95.6 BRFM. Do not go anywhere because Woody will be here with the vinyl collection. I won't be because I'm going home to partake in the food that set the smoke alarm off, apparently. Thank you very much. I will be back on Thursday evening sitting in for Rocking Dave. So until then, enjoy what you're up to this week. Thank you very much. Goodbye.

Good evening, everyone. I'm Woody. This is the Vinyl Collection until 10 o'clock tonight. 95.6 BRFM, of course, and we've got loads of vinyl-related tunes all lined up. Some you've heard before, and a few, hopefully, that you haven't heard and will like. Anyway, that was... A couple of people asked me, what is that opening track? That is Bruce Foxton, him of the Jam, or ex-Jam, and that's a track called Ride. Right, what we got on the show tonight? Bit of everything, I reckon. Bit of the Strokes, Rod Stewart and the Faces. Oh, what we got? Creedence Clearwater Revival. Two songs by them that I don't think I've played on the show.

The fantastic Graham Park and the Rumour from the album of the same name, Heat Treatment. Yes, indeed. Now, how are we coping with the weather then? It's been a few days, a little bit warm. But are you one that about 10 days ago were moaning about where's the summer gone? Where's it gone? Oh, it's typical British summertime. It's cold, it's wet. And then we have a heat wave. And now, are you the one moaning that it's too hot? Unbearable, it's too hot. There's no pleasing some people, especially the British. I must admit, I'm one of them. So put your hands up if you're one of them people. You're never happy with the weather, are you? Either it's too hot, too cold, too wet, too dry. There you go. But we're getting through it. A bit more breeze about, I think, the next few days, and a bit of rain as well. If you've got a vinyl-related song you'd like to hear, if I can find it, I will play it. 07510 984001. That's the text number, of course. 07510 984001. And to phone me is 01795 874422. 01795 874422. Since Sunday night, I might even answer the phone, but wait until some music is being played and then I've got time to have a chat with you. So don't just tune in, join in please. Even if you haven't got a vinyl related request, just tune in, just text me, give us a call, say I'm listening, and let me know if you've been up

to anything if you're still on holiday, Wellingpool, or are you back home? You seem to be away for about 4 or 5 weeks. It seems like it anyway. If you're listening to this show abroad, give us a text and let me know whereabouts you are. So don't be shy, say hi. Get your texts in, get your requests in, even if you don't want to request, just let me know you're listening. Let me know you're out there somewhere, please.

Moody Blues classic, I reckon. I know you're out there somewhere. And John from Lower Stokes, he said, yeah, I'm out there somewhere doing dinner. Oh, you're going to make me hungry now. I've got to say thank you to Simon again. Another great show from 4 to 7. And as he always does, as he walks out the door, he tells me what he's having for dinner tonight. And it's normally roast. And yes, applesauce with a bit of pork. Oh, and I think Mr. Finch is cooking himself beef tonight as well. So thank you for that, gentlemen. But yeah, great show again, Simon. Well done indeed. John's here from Lower Stoke. Trisha has phoned me up. And what a great idea. We've got a new feature in the show. And also it carries on to my Monday show. The Late Late Breakfast Show 124. Now, it's Trisha's A to Z Jukebox. Oh, yes. Oh, we've got features on this show now. Trisha's A to Z Jukebox. And she's starting off today with A, of course. And tomorrow, yeah, you guessed it, B. So more on that later. But we've got a song artist beginning with A. Why not? Indeed. We've also got Canada John's weather report coming up just after 8 o'clock tonight. And we've got to find out if it's warmer or colder in Thunder Bay than it is over here. And he's picked a Peter Gabriel song, so we'll turn that into a twin spin. That's just after 8 o'clock. Oh, it's all going on this show tonight. Don't forget, your request is a bit quiet last week. Come on, I know it's sunny, I know you're sitting out having barbecues and things. Turn all music off apart from this show, and also football commentary. Turn that right off. It's always rubbish. Listen to some decent music on BRFM 95.6. Okay? Right. On with the music. Oh, yes. Let's have this one by the Allman Brothers. Just some good, clean fun for a change.

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5: Yes, it is. I'm Woody. This is the vinyl collection on a Monday? Sunday evening. Yes, I'm a bit confused. I broke up my Sunday routine today. Done a few things different, ran the wrong way, and it's just thrown me. So it's not Monday, is it? No. Sunday evening. We've got Gavlar. Gavlar, you've asked for, I reckon that's a fairly random album you got there, by the Detroit Spinners, and that song I'm pretty sure I can't find. It's not on the system. I will go through my hard drive for you, Gavlar. If I can find it, I will play it. More food. Trisha now is making me feel very hungry. Chicken kebabs on the barbie. Oh, yes, indeed. So we've got a roast pork dinner, a roast beef, and now we've got chicken kebabs on the barbie. So any other food? Oh, John in Lower Stoke, he's doing dinner, but he hasn't told me what's on the menu. Yep, you're making me hungry. I've got me baked beans on toast later on tonight. Never mind. Vinyl related song, if you want, give us a text 07510 984001, or give us a call 01795874422, because it's a Sunday evening. Oh yes, Sunday evening. I might even answer the phone. What we got next? We have got a bit of Richard Hawley, one of my favourite artists of the last 5 years, and this one's called Have Love.

Oh, what about that? Give love. Yes, love and peace to you all. Gavlar, he said, sorry, I forgot your name, Woody. How dare you, Gavlar. Midnight Train to Georgia. Yes, I've got at least one version of that. We'll put that on very soon for you. We'll chill the place down, we'll slow it down, and we'll put that classic tune on. I'm just going to search my hard drive, see if I've got any other versions that were other than the Gladys Knight and the Pips. I'll have a look and see what I can come up with, but definitely we'll have some of that. You can't be not play classics like that. So 07510984001, that's a text. Even it's just to say hi. Let me know what food you've eaten or eating. Make me even hungry, more hungry than I am. Or even just say hi. But next up, we have got Rod Stewart from 1971. It was a solo album by Rod. Every Picture Tells a Story. This is the title track. But basically, it was Rod and the Faces. And also on backing vocals on this one, I wonder if anyone knows the female who's singing backing vocals on this song, Every Picture Tells a Story. Okay, and if you know or want to have a guess, give us a text, give us a call, bit of fun. No prizes on this show, sorry. Just the odd song or two. Every Picture Tells a Story, so who is the female backing vocalists? Have a listen.

Rod Stewart with the Faces. Oh, what a tune that is. Every picture tells a story. And I did ask who the female backing singer was, and we got some right answers. Yes, Simon's got it right, and he says dinner has all gone. Not even a bit of crackling left over, Simon. Oh, angry. He's got it right as well. And surely I've won a bit of free food. If I can't get any free food, angry, I'm sorry. I'm terribly sorry, mate. Yeah. Sadie and Kieran are in the garden having a barbecue tonight. Or is that tent? Short for tent. No, tonight. Fantastic. So many people enjoying the good weather outside, drinking and eating and listening to the vinyl collection. Love it. Carry on. We got so many great vinyl related tunes all the way up to 10 o'clock. We've also got Canada John. He's just texting. He's got it right, and it was, of course, the great Maggie Bell, who was lead singer of Stoner Crows all those years ago. Maggie Bell on backing vocals. We have got Canada John's weather report just after 8 o'clock tonight. That's a twin spin from Peter Gable. One John has chosen, and another from me. And we've also got a new feature. Oh yes. Trisha's A to Z jukebox. Yes. So this is what's happening now. Trisha's going to pick artist A to Z, starting with A, of course. And today is Al Stewart. Tomorrow on my show, it's just my shows. Tomorrow, oh yes. It will be B. So you have to tune in, find out what Trisha picks tomorrow. But to kicking off the Trisha's jukebox, Al Stewart coming up in the next half hour or so. Yes, Canada John's weather report coming up. Is it colder or warmer over in Canada than it is over here? We'll find out shortly. But first, Kevlar. It's got to be the gladdest night in the Pips, I'm afraid, for 1976. But what a tune, what a version this is. Midnight Train to Georgia. Let's take it easy for 3.5 minutes.

Perfect, says Gavilar. What a voice. What a song. Fantastic. Gladys Knight and the Pips. Midnight Train to Georgia. Got some news updates on the hour. But first, up next, Creedence Clearwater Revival. Now, this is from the album Pendulum. I don't think I have played this one. Like the other one, I've got two to play. One now, this one's called Born to Move, and it's very interesting because halfway through, he stops singing and it turns into an instrumental for two and a half minutes, I believe, something like that. It's a great song. Have a listen to this one. Creedence Clearwater Revival. Born to Move.

What about that? I like that a lot. Born to Move. And that was, I think it was 6.5 minutes, and I think about four of that was instrumental after the vocals that start the song off. Yeah, like that a lot. Another Creedence Clearwater Revival song coming up a little bit later in the show. We have got, straight after the news, we are going to Trish's A to Z. It's not jukebox, it is playlist. Trish's A to Z playlist. This is A, okay? So we're not going to call it Trish's A to Z jukebox, because Jagger's on a Saturday afternoon. He has a jukebox. So we'll leave him to his jukebox, and we just have Trish's A to Z playlist. A coming up after the news, and we've got just after that Canada John's weather report.

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1: From the Sky News Centre at 8, England cricket fans are coming to terms with the unexpected international retirement of Ben Stokes. The captain and all-rounder will step down at the end of the deciding test against New Zealand. Supporters coming away from Trent Bridge at the end of day four were surprised when the news emerged this afternoon.
2: He was playing, and then where's that come from? Probably the best all-rounder that England's ever had.
3: I think it's sad that he's been hounded out the way he has.
4: Oh, I think it's such a shame that he would retire, because he's an excellent player, but I think it's a bit of a shock.
1: The Princess of Wales has spent the weekend completing the Three Peaks Challenge. Kate has scaled the highest mountains in England, Scotland and Wales to raise money for a cancer charity. The future Queen says she wanted to give something back and explore life beyond diagnosis. Charlotte Leeming has seen some of her social media statements.
5: She said, "Through this challenge, I want to raise awareness for the deeper impact of serious illness and the importance of holistic healthcare. Every individual is different, and ensuring there's a whole person approach to care enables those living through cancer to manage the deeply personal challenge of diagnosis."
1: In other news, people in Venezuela are accusing their government of an inadequate response to the earthquakes. A child and baby have been pulled alive from the rubble 4 days after the disaster. More than 1,400 people have died. Four people have been arrested on suspicion of murder and arson after a man's body was found in a burnt-out house on the Isle of Wight. Crews were called to Cowes in the early hours of Friday morning. A senior government minister insists the public doesn't want a general election as we wait for a new prime minister. Andy Burnham could replace Sir Keir Starmer in the next few weeks. And Britain's George Russell has clinched his first win since the opening race of the F1 season with a victory at the Austrian Grand Prix. The Mercedes driver finished ahead of Max Verstappen, with a championship leader Kimi Antonelli in third.
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6: It certainly is. I'm Woody. This is the Vinyl Collection on a Sunday evening. That's the first hour of the show just flown by. Plenty more great tunes to come and requests as well. They're coming in a bit. Christine, good evening to you. Guns N' Roses, she's asked for Civil War. Wonder if I can find it, Christine. You have to wait and see. And talking about Christine while you're here, I've just... by next week, I can cross one off my list. So I'm not saying anything else, but make sure you can tune in next Sunday or next Monday. There'll be a song that you asked for, a while ago. Hopefully. Angry, yes. Seattle by Mark Knopfler. Oh dear. He said he's going to come up and let my tires down because he's hardcore. Luckily, I have got that one, Angry. So, your request, I will play that coming up shortly as well. And going back to that Creedence track, Trisha said she loves John Fogerty and enjoyed the track. And also, she's persuaded her husband to go to a Creedence Clearwater tribute next week for his birthday. How kind am I, she says. Hopefully he will enjoy it. He's got to, and he Creedence Clearwater Revival. I'm talking to Trisha then. Trisha's A to Z playlist. Okay, we go A today, B on my show tomorrow. And Trisha's picked Al Stewart. And if you're going to play an Al Stewart track, it's got to be this one, hasn't it, from 77?

And that's not a bad album either, Year of the Cat, Al Stewart. In fact, it's a great album. From 1977, that is Trisha's A to Z playlist, Al Stewart. Tune in tomorrow on my Late Late Breakfast Show for B. Now, Canada John's weather report from Thunder Bay. He said, it's been a good week. It's been a good week in Thunder Bay. Temperatures have been in the mid-20s. No rain at all, and lots of sunshine. So it's only mid-20s. So it's been a lot warmer over here than it is Canada. But that's not a bad week for you, John. Thank you for that. So temperatures are mid-20s, no rain, lots of sunshine. You asked for Sledgehammer, Peter Gabriel, and I'm going to chuck in Shuck the Monkey and play them back-to-back for you. Then we got requests for Christine and Angry.

0: Billy Gable twin spin for John from Canada, from Thunder Bay. Canada John from Thunder Bay. Shot the Monkey, the long version, of course, because it's the vinyl collection. Before that, Sledgehammer. Shot the Monkey! I nearly forgot about the ending. It caught me out, didn't it? Okay, Angry, and No More Threats. Your song is coming up straight after Christine's Guns N' Roses' Civil War. So you've just got to wait for that song, and yours will follow straight away.
1: What we've got here is... I don't like it.

Christine, Civil War, powerful song, powerful lyrics, and one of favourite Angry's favourite tunes and bands. Oh dear. It is Angry, Mark Knopfler, from the album Privateering. I couldn't read it. Oh, my eyes are getting worse. This is Seattle.

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3: Thank you for that, Liz. After dark. Tuesday evenings. After 10. Okay. What a great choice that was, Angry. Seattle. Yes, indeed. Like it a lot. This is the vinyl collection on 95.6 BFM. And I'm Woody. And we've still got hour and a half to go. And plenty of great tunes to cram in. And don't forget your request. 07510984001 give us a call if you want to have a chat. 01795 874 22. Next up, I'm just looking at the temperature. It's 22 degrees in the studio and the sun was shining through. It was bright orange and it was raining. Very strange, and it's still raining a little bit. So there you go. What do you need when it rains? There's a slight connection. I'll let you work it out.

An Old Raincoat Won't Let You Down, that track, hence the connection to a bit of a shower we got. I've just tangled myself up with my speakers around the chair, my headphone lead, yes. Okay, all sorted now. Oh dear, that could have been embarrassing. What we got next? Oh, Rolling Stones, Why Not Indeed. This is a good track, She's a Rainbow.

She's a Rainbow. Rolling Stones, of course. Next up, a song titled I Surrender. And I don't think there's any connection to the last song. Maybe there is. And Angry. Is that Elvis or is that Costello or Presley? Let me know, please.

Rainbow, of course, I Surrender, 1981. For Pam, Elvis Presley it is, but not before I play this one. It's from the album, the debut album of Tom Waits, all the way back into early 70s. The album's Closing Time. This is track two, and what a tune. Just listen to this.

Tom Waits from his debut album all the way back from 1974, was it, I think? Closing Time, and if you haven't heard that album, hear it. That's track two, I Hope That I Don't Fall In Love With You. Every single track is very, very good. What we got next? Oh, yes, for Pam. Bit of Elvis Presley. What about this one, Pam? Hope you like this one. Way Down.

Angry's happy. Well, happy as can be, and Pam's happy. Way down, Elvis Presley. Now, if you're going to play Presley, you got to play Costello. Now, who is the most talented, I ask you? I'm not saying anything. Costello or Presley? This one's off his debut album, My Aim Is True. This is called Allison. An old friend of mine was called Allison. I haven't seen him for a while. If you're listening, this is for you. Probably not. Good tune, though.

Alison, Elvis Costello. Thank you for your text, Simon. Clearly not even a question about who's talented, Costello or Presley. I'll leave it there because I got a bit of flack last time. We won't go there, will we? Let's go to the floorboards up with Paul Weller, and we've got some news coming up as well.

That could have been Woody's Long One on the Late Late Breakfast Show tomorrow. Always have a long song, over 5 minutes under 10, just after 3 o'clock on the show on Monday afternoons. All you good, good people, embrace. Next up, we've got second Creedence Clearwater Revival song, It's Just a Thought. No, that's the name of the song. And straight after that, I think I'm going to play the oldest song I've ever played on the vinyl collection. It's for Nan Forrester. Hello, my dear. She's asked for The Platters. Only You. And I've got it here on a 78. So I'm just going to play Creedence Clearwater Revival, set up, wind up the old gramophone, and we'll have The Platters for Nan Forrester straight after. How about that?

It's just a thought. Creedence Clearwater Revival. Never played on this show before. Nor's this, really. This is it. It is. 78, look. Oh, yes. I've got it here. Nan Forrester. This is the first time. This is the Platters. Just for you.

There you go, Nan Forrester up. Hopefully you enjoyed that one. Let's go moving on to Before the Who Was a Who. Those are High Numbers, and they released this as a single, Zoot Suit.

The High Numbers, Zoot Suit, and just after that they changed their name to The Who, and it seemed to have stuck, didn't it? Strokes up next, Last Night.

The Strokes, Last Night. One of their most successful singles or songs, I think. Okay, we've only got 35 or so minutes to go. I'm back tomorrow at 1 o'clock to 4 on BRFM. Hopefully you can join me then with the Late Late Breakfast Show. If you can't, I want to know why not. Back next Sunday with another vinyl collection between 7 and 10. What we got next? We got some ads we got to get through. But first, PJ Harvey, This Is Love.

PJ Harvey, This Is Love, and Nan Forrester's come back, probably an older one. She said, what about It's Almost Tomorrow by the Dreamweavers? Firstly, got no time to squeeze that one in, and second, I don't think I can be able to find that one, my dear. The Dreamweavers, I'll make a note of it though. We should see. We got to take us into some ads and jingles and stuff. Stereophonics. I haven't played any of their stuff for a while. Bartender and the Thief.

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That nearly ended suddenly, didn't it? AC/DC, you shook me all night long. That's a bit like me shaking the wife as she keeps snoring all night. Or is it the other way round? Oh, well. Okay, we're running out of time, really. 25 minutes. We've got extended mix of Manfred Mann's Earth Band's classic Blinded by the Light coming up next. Then we'll end the show with two old from the 60s Pink Floyd tracks and two tracks to end the show from Genesis as well. And don't forget, Saturday is a CD and record fair at Canterbury, the Westgate Old Canterbury, Saturday the 4th of July. Get down there for some bargains, and there is a lot of bargains there. It's great fun as well. Okay, Manfred Mann's Earth Band.

Man for Man's Earth Band, of course, Blinded by the Light, Bruce Springsteen's song, 1976 they released. That was the extended mix. We've got two Pink Floyd, two for 1967 coming up, and then I've got to say thank yous and goodbyes. But first, CM&E Play and Arnold Lane. Who are they?

Arnold Lane, Pink Floyd. Before that, See Emily Play, both songs from 1967. I've got to leave you with Genesis, two tracks by them to see the show out. Thank you so much for all those who tuned in and those who joined in as well. And some great requests and great comments as well. Plenty of banter. Love it. Makes it all worthwhile. I'm back on 95.6 BFM at 1 o'clock to 4 o'clock tomorrow with the Late Late Breakfast Show on a Monday afternoon. Hopefully you can be there as well. If not, I'm back next Sunday, 7 to 10, with Vinyl Collection. Once again, thank you everyone for tuning in. Goodbye.

0: Gary Guitar Lamin there, and Silver White Shadow. And we've got Gary Guitar Lamin in the studio. Hello.
1: Hello.
2: Alan, thanks for inviting us in, mate. Cheers. Oh,
0: thanks so much for coming. Tell us about that track first.
2: That was a track that was inspired by... okay, so I just moved to the Epping area. I was living in Stepney. And I'd moved out the area, and I was living in the Epping area. And at that time, I was, you know, because I was new to the area, I was very much into the idea of going out and using the forest early in the morning. I'd go out there about 5 a.m. in the morning, and I'm walking along, just like, you know, occasionally picking up interesting looking pebbles, maybe putting one in my pocket, discarding one if it weren't as interesting as I thought it was. And as I bent down to pick up a pebble and look at it, contemplate it, put it in my pocket, I'm literally face to face with a stag.
0: Yeah?
2: Right in touching distance. And I'd never seen anything so magnificent in my entire life. It took my breath away, Al, right? And here's the interesting thing. Whilst I was mesmerised by him, he was as mesmerised with me. And then something flashed through my brain that went, this is a wild beast, Gal. It's not a domestic creature. It could be in trouble here. And as soon as I felt that, I felt a bit of fear. He picked up the fear. He looked at me and went, oh, if that's the way you feel about it, I'll see you later. And he was gone. Right. And afterwards, I got home and I sat down and I thought, well, crikey, it did really affect me. I'm going to write a song. No, I can't write a song about that. I can't put anything into words that would describe that. What I might be able to do is capture the otherworldliness of that experience. And when he bolted off down the greenway, so to speak, as I watched him disappear, I was aware of how bright the sky was that he was framed by.
0: Mm.
2: So that's where the title comes, that Silver White Shadow. The track was produced by Dave Goodman, the original Sex Pistols producer. Dave I'd met back in the day. I met him through Malcolm McLaren, actually. But when I first met Dave, I didn't really connect with him. Or rather, he didn't connect with me. He went, Gary, listen, I know who you are. He said, look, I've had enough of punk rock. I need to do something else different. So I said, all right, then some other time. And then it went until, it was Daryl Barth, actually, Gal.
0: Yeah.
2: Good friend of ours, Daryl Barth, in the Cry Bar.

0: to Epping. And there you go. That's Silver White Shadow.
1: That's interesting, because you wouldn't know that if you heard it, the story behind the song kind of thing, would you?
0: It's an instrumental, Alan, because I couldn't actually put into words. I tried to put into words about coming face to face with a stag in the forest, but it just sounded a bit corny, and I thought to myself, you know what, you've got to capture this story via atmosphere only and see if you can get it into a kind of eerie, otherworldly, atmospheric soundscape. And I think I came pretty close to how I felt at the time with it.
1: That's good, and it is on your album, Gary Guitar Lambin, isn't
0: it? That's the one, yeah.
1: Which is your latest one?
0: No, that's not my latest
1: album.
0: Latest.
1: You've got a new one.
0: I've got an album ready to go. At the moment, as you know, I'm sort of got trying to promote the World Cup England song.
1: Yeah.
0: Which is an unofficial song, of course. But it's getting a lot of response. And what I plan to do is I plan to sort of like raise my profile again as a songer, because for the last 10 years I've been doing acting. I've kind of sort of dropped out of the rock and roll scene. I needed to earn some money, actually, you know what I mean?
1: There's no money in music, is there, sometimes?
0: Well, there is if you're as big as the Rolling Stones, but who is, like, you know? So I've reintroduced myself via the World Cup song, and hopefully if that raises me profile, I've got a very good album to go.
1: Mm-hmm. Well, we can talk about that in a minute. I mean, who have you got with you
0: today?
1: This is
0: Gary Pearce, who played bass. Who played bass in the Bermsey Joyriders. Very good all-round musician. Guitarist, really, Gal.
2: Yeah.
0: But happy to have played bass in the Bermsey Joyriders. And he actually sort of saved the band at a difficult period in time. And as I say, I know Gary through an association with Daryl Bath, the lead. Would you say Daryl was the leader of the Choir Boys or Bunny's John?
2: He was in charge.
0: Very well put. And of course we've got Chris here, Chris Morris on harmonica, which we're going to feature on, I think, our first live song.
1: Well, we might as well do that then. What's the first live song?
0: The first live song we're going to play for you here is called Working Man. And when people have heard my song Gimme England, it will see that I play the part of an everyman in that song, referencing all the jobs that I've done in between acting and playing music. And it's an autobiographical song, Gimme England, and I've done most of those jobs, well, all of them except Deliver Coal, but I needed something to rhyme with rock and roll, so I put Deliver Coal in. And during the course of doing all those jobs, you know, working on building sites and, you know, I was a welder, driven a bus, as I say on the song, working on markets, it occurred to me just there unsung the everyday working class geezer is. You know, we walk down the street, you walk past a building site, you walk past geezers digging up roads, you just take it for granted. They're there, breaking their bodies so the rest of us can have an easy pathway, you know. And I thought to myself, do you know what? I'm going to put that into a song and reflect that via the Gimme England song. However, I thought, you know what? That's also a good theme. That's a good theme. For this song as well. So this is called Working Man, and so Working Man and Gimme England are kind of sort of related in a way in their themes, but in completely different atmospheres.
1: Okay.
0: Working Man. 1, 2, 3, 4.

0: thank you.
1: That was great. I really like that.
0: Yeah, that's really nice. That'll be a song on the next album. And as I say, that's kind of very much related to the Gimme England song, whereby I'm trying to represent playing an every man character of, you know, working class geezers up and down the country, like, you know.
1: We better mention Terry Chimes was going to be with you, but he's not.
0: Okay, so Terry's promoting his book today. He does apologise for not being here, but something came up for him. He had to be in about 20 places at the same time, like, and he said, look, I'm ever so sorry, girl. You know, I've got to let this one go at this point in time, but he'll be here next time.
1: He was drummer for The Clash and all that.
0: He was drummer for The Clash, and the story here is football in its original format was just a jokey kind of song that I used to play at parties. It was just a bit of a party piece. So much so that sometimes I would feign a Bob Dylan voice in it. So, you know, the song, you know, I worked on the market down at Bermondsey Blue. I worked down the docks with my old man too. Okay, autobiographical. And sometimes, you know, it'd be, yeah, I worked on the market down at Bermondsey Blue. Worked in the docks with my old man too. So I'd feign this kind of Bob Dylan voice. And one day I'd done it at a barbecue, and Terry Rawlings, the mod biographer, was there. Terry Rawlings has wrote some really great books. He'd done Rock on Wood, the book about Ronnie Woods. He'd done Harmony in My Head on Steve Diggle, and A Very British Phenomenon, which was a complete discography of mod from the 60s up to the revival. And he said to me, Gary, that song, that football song, I went, yeah, what about it? He said, yeah, look, he said, I understand why you're sort of just basking it about in a kind of tongue-in-cheek, self-effacing way. He said, why don't you try and put it into a proper song, you know, toughen it up a bit. I said, yeah, well, I can do that. He said, just go into a cheap demo studio and I'd like to hear it as a proper rock song. I went, yeah, sure, okay. So I goes into the studio, got a few local musicians together, you know, took them all out for a curry, knocked it out for what was probably about 120 quid and laid the CD on, you know, cut a CD for me in the studio, and I laid the CD on Terry Rawlings. And 2 weeks later he's phoned me up and he went, Gary, the football song. I went, yeah, what's your rate? He went, well, he said, I've played it to someone and they want to meet you. So I said, oh great, who you played it to? He went, Kenny Jones. I went, it was a hiatus of silence from me. I went, oh, Kenny Jones out the Faces? He went, yep. I went, oh yeah, what's he mean? He said, loves it. I went, he wants to meet you, girl. We're going to go down to meet him in Sussex. So his polo club wants to have a chat with you. Now Gal was there with us on this occasion, so he'll see me out on that.
2: Yep, I drove you down there in the cab.
0: and the first thing that Kenny Jones said to me, when, who wrote those lyrics? I went, I did, Kenny. He went, yeah. He says, that's the sort of thing Steve Marriott would have come up with. I said, well, I'm flabbergasted, thank you very much. He said, however, he says, not enough just to have it as a generic football song. Let's sit down, have a drink and have a talk about it. So we did.
2: We did indeed.
0: He had a bottle of wine. We had some Guinness, didn't we?
2: Yeah, I don't know. It was very nice. Very nice bar.
0: Very nice bar. Oh, you was driving, weren't you?
2: Yeah, so I was on the alcohol.
0: Yeah, so anyway, he said to me, after we'd had a little chat and a few drinks, he went, I suggest you repurpose it. I went, what is? He went, football's coming up next year, isn't it? I went, well, football's always on the go, Ken, what are you on about? He went, the World Cup. I just looked at him and he nodded. I went, what, repurpose it as a World Cup song? He went, shrugged his shoulders. He went, yeah, why not? I went, okay, all right, okay, let me work on that. And so we finished off the meeting, very pleasant afternoon it was. And we came back to London a few days later. I got into a cheap budget studio, done what Kenny had said. And I was just about to send it off to Terry again. He wanted me to repurpose it as the World Cup song. And Terry Rawlings called me and said, have you got access to a Hammond organ? I went, yeah. He says, there's another note from Kenny. I went, oh, what now? He goes, he wants to hear it with an Hammond organ on it. Well, that makes sense because the Faces were very Hammond influenced. I said, yeah, I do know a Hammond player. Not least of all that he was hundreds and hundreds of pounds, but I was, you know, to keep the thing on the go and the ball in the air with, you know, with Kenny Jones, I was, you know, quite willing to pay the money. He went, yeah, the actual note, girl, is this. I went, yeah, go on. Make it sound like the Sex Pistols playing a Faces song or the Faces playing a Sex Pistols song. And I knew exactly what he meant because the Sex Pistols were very influenced by the Faces. I went, yeah, I can do that. So the next version I sent to Kenny Jones via Terry Rawlings was this new version with the Hammond organ on it. And I think I more or less ticked those boxes as well. And there Kenny was going to play drums on it. And unfortunately, something personal came up for Kenny. And by then, I'd got a bit excited and I told everybody that, listen, I can't tell you who it is at the moment until I get him on it, but I can assure you that when I get this new repurposed version of football now called Gimme England, it's going to have a top Premier League drummer on it. I was giving it some light, you know, as you do. Well, as I do, you know, if anybody don't know me, I'm not worried about coming forward, that's for sure. Although I might be a little bit more subtle nowadays, so I don't know. So now Kenny's not playing on it, and I've sort of like gave it the big one, like, you know. I've got to find a drummer.
2: We've got a good excuse.
0: God, crikey, what am I going to do? Gary said, what about Terry Chimes? I went, I've seen Terry for a few years. He goes, well, you know, I've been talking to him just recently. He's getting back into doing a bit of rock and roll. He's got his book on the go. Give him a punt. So I sent him an email. I'd known Terry on and off over the years. In fact, I auditioned for Generation X, as you did.
2: Yes, I did as well, yeah.
0: Did you see that? Was that an advert in the NME? Or
2: one of those. It said, I didn't
0: say
2: it.
0: It was a general advert, wasn't it?
2: It didn't say the band. It said, known band, yeah. Seeks guitarist.
0: When I phoned up, the girl answered.
2: They tell you it is.
0: Yeah, she went, and you don't know who the band is? I said, no, don't say that. I mean, it's Generation X. So what I should have done is I should have prepared something a bit more appropriate than going down there and playing a Rolling Stones song, I suppose.
2: And the funny thing about it is when I auditioned, for 30-plus years, I've been telling everyone, it was Topper. Topper was drumming.
0: No, that was Terry there.
2: I know, but for 30-odd years, I've been saying it's Topper Redden. Come now, like a year ago, I had bad issues with my back, so I met Terry at a wedding.
0: Terry does chiropractic in there
2: as
0: well.
2: That's what he does. Like, yeah. So he was chatting away to each other. He said, no, come to my practice, we'll sort your back out. So I did that, blah, blah, blah, blah, blah. Got talking about music, etc., etc. And I said about auditioning for Gen X. He said, I would never remember anyone that was there. And I went,
0: that's funny, I can't remember you being there.
2: Yeah. And he went, he said, no, I was drumming. I went, do you know what? I've told everyone in the world that I drummed with Topper Redden. He said, no, it was me. I said, oh, well, you do look alike.
0: Did you tell him that before you'd done your back?
2: No, luckily it was after. Yeah, before he ripped me neck.
0: So we've got Terry Chimes on. Have you got the song Gimme England there by any chance?
3: Yeah, we will play that next, shall we?
0: Shall we tell you that?
3: Yeah.
0: Shall we do that now?
3: Yeah, we'll play that.
0: Okay, so Gimme England. It's an unofficial World Cup song. But as I say, and hopefully everybody will agree, that when Kenny Jones said, make it sound like the Sex Pistols playing a Faces song or Faces playing a Sex Pistols song, I got the Hammond organ player in and lugged in this great big Leslie cabinet, which is the cabinet with the spinning speakers in it. Real authentic stuff, and it does sound great, if I say so myself.
4: One, two, three, four.

0: We want that World Cup right now.
1: That was great, wasn't it? Give me England.
2: Yeah, there's an unofficial World Cup. I have to say that in case they get the hump with that, you know.
1: But the song's doing well, isn't it, at the moment?
2: Look, let me say this, Alan. Everybody that's heard it goes, well, that should be the people's choice for a World Cup song, because I think it was it Keith Allen the other day on
3: Radio 4?
2: He was saying, look, where's all the proper World Cup songs from the lads off the terraces? I'm fed up with hearing all this generic sort of, you know, homogenised industry World Cups. Where's the songs from the lads off the terraces? So we was also on another radio station, Jukebox Judgment. Have you heard of that one, Al?
1: No.
2: Well, OK, so the title is based, I think, on Jukebox Jury, which was a TV show in the 60s where they'd invite various famous musicians from rock bands to critique new songs. And I suppose this has been, you know, based on that template. Instead of getting musicians in, they get top producers in to critique it. And the lady who runs that particular station is... do you know a girl?
4: Dawn Parry.
2: Dawn Parry?
4: Yeah.
2: Okay. She's not Mike Parry's sister, is she?
4: I don't know, no. No idea.
2: Anyway, she said, I'll tell you something, I can fast hear that becoming the people's choice. That's got the energy of the terraces on that. So I was pleased to hear that, you know.
1: That's good. I think it's a great song.
2: Thanks very much indeed.
1: It should do well, but like you say, there's so much other rubbish out there now, isn't there? And I will call it rubbish, because there is a lot of rubbish out there.
2: I think the thing is... Alan, you know, football fans are boisterous, you know, and it's part of what makes the game, certainly the British game, you know, what it is. And, you know, you've got to have that energy. Somebody asked me, you know, what makes what's the ingredients for making a great football song? And I think if I was to have to put it in a nutshell, I'd say something along the lines of, well, I did say that the song has got to feel like this is the closest you're ever going to get to playing for the team you love. You know, you've got to play that song like you're wearing the shirt. And if you can get that energy and that passion and love into the playing and singing, I think you've got a good chance of grabbing people's attention and them giving you the thumbs up, like, you know.
1: Are you a big football fan then, obviously?
2: Yeah. Yeah, but don't ask me who I support, because I think I'm making friends here. It might go pear-shaped.
4: It'll go wrong.
5: But he does come... I'm a late Orient season ticket holder. He comes along to Orient with me. And everyone loves Orient. No one else.
2: I'm a Millwall fan. Gail, quickly gloss over that one quickly.
4: Chelsea.
2: Yeah.
4: I couldn't even tell you anyone in the team.
2: Yeah. Me and Gail regularly beat each other up anyway.
1: So where did it all start for you then?
2: What, music?
1: Yeah.
2: My earliest memory of taking any kind of real notice of music... I mean, I was aware of the Beatles, of course. Everybody was. But I suppose my first observation of this is something different and this is something that's happening was the Rolling Stones playing Little Red Rooster, and in particular, Brian Jones, the original fandom member of the Rolling Stones, playing slide guitar on Little Red Rooster. It just was so fascinating. There he was with this thing on his finger which looked like a piece of metal, and he's getting this sound out of this guitar with this piece of metal on it, and how's that happening, you know? Next day in the school playground, you know, well, how old was I at the time, sort of 8 or 9, and everybody's going around going trying to make noise. I then overheard some older lads talking about it. It really made an impact in the area, that Brian Jones playing that slide guitar. And I overheard some older lads talking about it being a blues disposition, a deep Southern States blues musicianship. And as years went by and I got you know, a little bit better at playing slide guitar and wanting to try and find out as much as I could about it, I remember a really fascinating factual story, a bit of information. So, slide guitar playing originated with the black geezers down in the Southern States, right?
1: Yeah.
2: Who didn't earn a lot of money. And they used to make their own guitars. Now, anybody that's a guitarist will tell you what I'm about to tell you. But anybody that's not a guitarist, let me tell you this. There's a thing in guitar called the action, and the action is a big consideration when buying a guitar. The action is how the strings are set in parallel to the neck. And people say talk about a good action, you know, and a good action will be it's all set up just nicely and it's all done with micrometers and laser beams and stuff like that. They didn't have that in 1910 down in the southern states when these geezers were making guitars out of, you know, orange boxes and
3: yeah,
2: fruit.
3: Box,
2: and they, you know... And they'd make their own neck on it, and they'd put a piece of wire across it that was probably used for keeping cattle in on a farm. Okay, now they've got to get round the problem and the issue of how do you hold that string down on the fret onto the neck? Well, you can't, because it's going to slice your fingers off for a start with the kind of wire that they're using and the height. You know, you could never get it down to the sort of millimetres that it is now. So the action was always very high. So the ingenious invention of those geezers was the slide guitar, because they worked out, here, hold on, you don't have to necessarily make contact with the string on the neck. What if there was some other way of having something to make the note off of the string that weren't making contact with the neck? And what they used at first were the this is where the terminology bottleneck blues comes from. They'd get a discarded whiskey bottle, heat it up over a fire, over a flame, tie a rope round it very, very tight. So as the bottle got really hot and the rope caught fire, it would crack just round the top of the neck of a whiskey bottle. They'd smooth the edges off so it didn't cut their fingers, and they were now using that bottleneck, the top of that bottleneck, on their finger, on top of those strings, and sliding it about. And what you do as well is you put your other fingers behind the glass bottleneck to stop the rattle of the strings. And that's how bottleneck blues was invented.
1: Mm.
2: And now when you go and buy a guitar specifically for bottleneck, they've got the action set up really high. Yeah. Or you can convert an ordinary guitar, if you want to, into a slide. But yeah, you raise the action. Because the thing about playing bottleneck slide guitar, if the action is too low, you'll get this sound. Look, you'll get... You get that, where you want this. Okay, but I've got that set up for playing slide on it. But if it's too low, you can't get that effect. And that's slide guitar, bottleneck slide guitar, as introduced to England. I think Brian Jones might have been the first person to ever play it in England. I can't think of any. Well, the first English geezer, put it that way.
1: And a lot of those old blues singers were blind, weren't they, as well?
2: Quite a few of them. I think that was all down to either bad diet and bad food or bar fights. You know, I mean, there's Leadbelly, isn't there, as well? I mean, and he really was called Leadbelly because he'd been in a few shootouts, like, and they couldn't get all the shrapnel out of him. Yeah.
1: It's amazing stuff, some of the old blues stories, isn't it?
2: Fantastic.
1: About some of the legends.
2: No.
1: Shall we play Little Red Rooster then?
2: Yeah, let's hear it, man. Come on.
1: As you mentioned it, we might as well play that one, The Rolling Stones.

0: Little Red Rooster there, the Rolling Stones. So what's the next song live you're going
1: to
0: do?
1: Yeah, whilst we was listening to Little Red Rooster, I thought it might be appropriate to play a song that was influenced by the style of Robert Johnson. I've got the guitar whilst we were listening to Little Red Rooster. I've got the guitar in like a drop D. So that's the other thing that you can do with guitar playing to get a really authentic blues atmosphere, I suppose is the word. I mean, I'm not a blues... I know quite a lot about the blues from my own personal interest and research. I wouldn't consider myself to be a purist. I tap into the atmosphere and the spirit of the blues, and I suppose for all intents and purposes, I write blues bass rock and roll and blues bass pop songs, really. So I'm not really a purist. I'm saying that you know, blues is the first music that I'll always turn to listen to. So whilst we was listening to Little Red Rooster, I thought it might be appropriate to play a song that's was influenced by well, at least musically, by the great Robert Johnson.
0: Was he murdered then, do you reckon? Poisoned?
1: Well, that's a strange old story. You know, down at the crossroads and all that sort of stuff, you know, all the quite otherworldly and sort of magical in it and all that sort of thing, you know. Who knows?
0: Yeah.
1: Who's going to go down to the crossroads and test it out? You going to do it at 12 noon?
0: No, I've never been to America, so I probably never will.
1: I'll tell you what, I'll give you 50 quid. Go and try it out. If it works, let me know. You know, if it don't, good luck. This is called 73 Capri. So it's quite a London-centric idea lyrically, but I've got the blues flavour of Robert Johnson. It's called, as I say, 73 Capri. Featuring Chris on harmonica as well on this one, and Gary Pearce on guitar.

0: That was great. I love that. And I think I said earlier, you know, that the acoustic guitars sound great together, don't they? They just...
1: They can do. I've played acoustic setup a few times and it hasn't quite worked out for me, but I think the fortunate thing here with me, you know, I've got Gary here, he's very much into the same kind of music as me, Faces, Stones, Ronnie Lane, this kind of thing. And I think pretty much as well with Chris on the harmonica there. And so straight away, if you've got that, if you've got everybody with the same musical tastes, it goes a long way. It's very difficult when you get people that are not into your music. I mean, it's all right if they're not into your music and you can pay them a lot of money, there's no problem. But if you want people to come in collectively as a project, ideally you've got to find people that are into that style of music and can do it. And fortunately enough for me, both Chris can do that on harmonica and Gary can do that on guitar. So I'm very fortunate to have these people around me.
2: It's important to have the fact that you lead it as well. I think that's the point, is that you've got to have someone
1: leading it. I think you do need
2: knowing the sound that they want.
1: I think you do need to have people to lead it. But then again, you've got to have people that are willing to go along with your leadership. Sometimes people get the hump with it and go, no, you know, it's too much your project, man. And I say, yeah, fair enough, I understand that. I'll tell you what, though, you go and get a record deal, you go and get a radio interview, and then invite me along, yeah? So,
0: yeah, and harmonica sounds great. I do love harmonica.
1: Sounds great, yeah.
0: Yeah. Yeah. Now, I mean, obviously, you were talking about the blues, but obviously you kind of started really that punk scene, didn't you?
1: I'm known as a punk guitarist, really, because that was the opportunity that was available to me when I was first playing guitar in the... I must have been about 16 when I started playing guitar. I was signed to Decca Records by the time I was 17, and it was the punk era. So at that point in time, it wouldn't even have mattered if you was John McLaughlin at the age of 17. Nobody's going to be of any interest. Fortunately, I weren't playing in the style of John McLaughlin. Before the punk thing had started, I was already listening to people like Slade and T-Rex and, you know, driving a hard edge rock and roll pop. So when the punk thing came along, you know, I was ready for it. And in actual fact, I was in regular contact with Malcolm McLaren.
0: What was he like?
1: I thought he was a great geezer. Yeah. People say that, you know, they don't like him and he's this and he's that, but it was always nice to me, you know, and people say that he was tight. No, but every time I went and met him, he always got the beers in. I didn't mind him at all.
0: So he was all right.
1: I thought he was a great geezer, yeah. And the thing was, look, here's the thing, all right? If it weren't for people like Malcolm McLaren, I wouldn't know Chris. I wouldn't know Gary. I wouldn't be here today having a nice afternoon playing music and listening to music with yourself or Dave. And, okay, so if it weren't Malcolm McLaren, it would probably have been someone else. But you have to remember that he was the guy that, you know, who broke the doors down and got rock and roll back to being vital. Because by the time, you know, the mid-70s, like 74, 75 was here, you know, it was all sort of, you know, 24-hour drum solos at gigs and stuff like that, you know. So, yeah, there was the vitality of rock and roll was nowhere to be seen.
0: I've got Deep Purple Made in Japan, big drum solo.
1: I'll let you
0: that.
1: Off on that one. I've got a good story about Richie Blackmore. So there was a gig in the suburbs of East London, Essex Borders, and it was called the Dagenham Roundhouse. And it was not the chalk farm right round, this was a Dagenham Roundhouse. And it was a Saturday gig, and it was a very credible gig. All the bands that played there were bands on the way up. They hadn't quite broken through, but they was all on the way up, and the bands wanted to play there because it was the next platform to moving up. So, for instance, I saw Uriah Heep there, I saw Wishbone Ash there, I saw Stray there, I saw Status Quo there, I saw 10 Years After there, I saw all these bands on the way up. And one day, I noticed in the Melody Maker, because that's the paper that we used to check to see who was playing at the Dagenham Rounders, I see this band Deep Purple were playing there, and there was a little bit of a little bit of reading on them. And I'd heard of Deep Purple because I'd had a few songs out in a different incarnation. But that very day that I read about Deep Purple in the Melody Maker, and the Melody Maker used to come out on a Thursday, and that very day that I read about Deep Purple, they was on Top of the Pops, which was on a Thursday night. And I thought to myself, oh, well, that's that then. Now they're on Top of the Pops. They were playing Fireball, yeah? Which I think went to number three. I thought, oh, well, that's that then. They're going to pull that out. And another kid who was in a different class to me, his name was Joe, says, you're going down the Dagenham Roundhouse on Saturday. I said, well, I was going to go, but Deep Purple were on the Top of the Pops. He went, yeah, I see, it's great, weren't it? I said, yeah, well, they ain't going to play that now. They're not going to play the Dagenham Roundhouse now they've been on top. He said, no. He said, I've heard they're still playing it. I said, are they? He went, yeah, let's go down there, girl. You know, it'd be a shame to miss them. And sure enough, they were still playing. Now, here's my story about Ritchie Blackmore. Sorry to digress.
0: That's so fine.
1: We're standing, and what we used to do, because we was only like sort of 14 or 15, we used to turn up, you know, 2 hours before the gig opened to get in there and get right down the front, like, you know, because it was a very well attended gig. And the Deep Purple tour bus turned up in the street, and they was kind of looking where to go. And Ritchie Blackmore got off the tour bus with his guitar in a case. I think he might have wanted to have a quick gypsies, like, you know, he'd probably been travelling for some time. And as he walked through past us, everyone went, "All right, Richie," and he was nodding. Well, he dropped something out of his he's checking his keys in his pocket, and he dropped something. "Oh, hey, Richie, you dropped something." He turned around, looked at it, he went, "Oh, thanks, man, that's the set list. Well, thank you very much." So I went, "Oh, Richie, is that your Strat in there?" Mm-hmm. And he looked at me and he went, "Yeah." He said, "Well, do you want to see it?" I went, "Yeah." So he laid the Strat down on the street and opened the top. Of course, everybody's buzzing round it like that. I went, "Oh, well." He went, "Well, pick it up then, give it a strum." I went, "Really?" He went, "Yeah." So I strummed Richie Blackmore's Strat. That was one of the greatest gigs I'd ever seen in there. And they were going absolutely mental, Deep Purple. I remember that the ceiling was very low to the stage, okay? And it must have been a storeroom over top. So you had this big cavernous area. And what Richie Blackmore was doing is, like, they got the amps on full blast, Gal, you know, it's all Marshall stuff, rib blast. And what he's doing, he's bashing the top of the neck of the Strat up into the low ceiling and just letting it, getting all the reverb out of it and coming back with a fantastic gig. And afterwards, all the kids jumped on the stage and they were trying to pick up broken drum sticks, which Ian Pace broke many sticks. And what I noticed was the Hammond organ covered in blood, where John Lord was really giving it some, was covered in blood. And then when I went over to where Richie Blackmore's amplifiers were, where he was continually trying to turn it up to get more gain, again, I noticed blood all over the front of the fascia of the amplifiers. It just shows you how furious them guys were playing. Yeah. You know, they were there for the hunting that night, let me tell you that.
0: Did you ever play that furious?
1: Yeah, when I was in the punk bands, I'd done that many times. I've broken a finger, as you can see here, which is never quite set through, sort of, yeah. You know, giving it the Pete Townsend. I've broken guitars and fell off stages and stuff like that.
0: So you knew the Sex Pistols as well then?
1: I didn't really know the Sex Pistols. I've met Glenn Matlock a few times. I met Sid Vicious a few times. Matlock and Sid Vicious, they were only occasional acquaintances. I couldn't really claim them to know them or be friends with them. I was friends with Malcolm McLaren. I was friends with Dave Goodman, the producer.
0: Shall we play T-Rex? Get it on?
1: Yeah, let's have that. Great.
0: If I can find it, I better put my glasses on. I can see what I'm doing.
1: Yeah, T-Rex was a band that I got into a little bit later. Actually, I kind of missed Ride a White Swan. I missed Get It. I didn't get into T-Rex until Telegram Sam. Actually,
0: yeah. But
1: once I realised what they were about, it was great. Mm.

0: T-Rex there, get it on. So tell me about the Little Roosters.
1: Ah, well, the Little Roosters, that was that was a band that I formed in a kind of glam rock type of format. I suppose the template for the Little Roosters was a kind of English New York Dolls, if you know the New York Dolls, you know.
0: Yeah, Johnny, great.
1: Johnny, fantastic band, you know. And when I was at school, it was very difficult for me to get into a band at school because everybody wanted guitarists that could play like Hendrix or Jimmy Page or Jeff Beck. And I didn't want to play like that. I wanted to play like Chuck Berry. And, you know, I was a rocker and a rocker. I weren't just a rocker. I was a rocker and a roller. So to me, it was Chuck Berry where it was at. And I discovered the New York Dolls very, very early. And it sounded like they were doing a glam rock version of Chuck Berry. And I thought, well, if a band could get signed to Mercury Records with that idea, it's good enough for me. I'm going to pursue that. So the Little Roosters were a kind of glam rock and roll band in the mid 80s, which weren't a great time to be in a rock and roll band in any case, because it was all synthesizers. You know, playing electric guitar music in that era, certainly in London, it was like, you know, it's like having a rare skin disease. People would see you walking down the road with a guitar and they'd walk over the other side of the road and avoid you. But if you had a synthesizer, all the doors were open. I tried to stay as true as I could to that situation in London until I was forced to semi-relocate in Paris. There was a great band called The Inmates that we supported one day, Bill Early of The Inmates, great singer. And they were doing a similar thing to us, less the glam. They were more of a sort of like Teddy Boy looking rock and roll band. But they loved the Little Roosters, and they had us on a couple of their gigs. And they got me a gig, and they got the Little Roosters gig in a club in Paris called Jabous. Great club. It really was the most underground rock and roll club you can think of. For a start, the bands didn't start playing till 3 o'clock in the morning, you know. And if you was still able to play by that time, you know, good luck to you. And I'd see some great bands there. So I semi-located to Paris. And we got picked up by Polygram International record label. Because we was playing all not just at Jabous, but other clubs in Paris. And we got this interest from Polygram. And that kind of coincided with one particular time when I was back in London. And I'd come back to London. And when I was in London, I used to hang around the Portobello Road area. And one day, walking through the back streets of Portobello Road, I came face to face with Joe Strummer.
0: Yeah.
1: I see that he noticed that I had noticed him, and he crossed over the other side of the road because he sensed that I was going to stop and talk to him. I went, "All right, Joe." And he went, "All right, man. Yeah, how's it going?" I went, "I'm Gary." He went, "Yeah, I know who you are." He said, "You get more press than the Clash do at the moment." And, you know, well, better Clash is that way. Better press than the Clash. So I stopped. I collared him and started having a chat with him. And I'd just come back from France, as I say, and I still smoking in them days, and I had those you remember those Gauloises?
2: Gauloises.
1: And he went, "They Gauloises, those cigarettes?" I went, "Yeah." I went, "Yeah, do you want one?" He said, "Well, you just come back from France again, have you?" I went, "Yeah." He said, "Well, you got a duty free on you?" I went, "Yeah, I've got quite a few in here." He went, "Just a couple of packs then." So instead of just giving him one cigarette, I gave him like three or four packs and started chatting with him. I said, "How about coming in and doing a bit of music with the Little Roosters?" And he went, "In what capacity?" I went, "Well, you could come in, do a bit of guitar." He went, "Nah, I don't want to do that." I went, "Oh, come in and do some vocals." He went, "No, I don't want to do that either." I went, "Oh, all right then." He said, "I'll tell you what, I'll come in and I'll produce a single for you. I want to see how you work in the studio." So I said, "Would you do that?" He went, "Yeah, take this number." He wrote this number down and told me to phone it in a few days' time, which I did do, and there was no answer. But there was an answer phone, which I left the number for, and a girl got back to me and said, "Come meet Joe over at his flat in Ladbroke Grove." So I did, and he had an acoustic guitar there. He said, "Show me some songs that you want to do." So I showed him some ideas. He went, "Okay, let's get this sorted out, and we're going to produce a single." Now, the guy that I was signed to at that point in time was a bloke called Cliff Cooper, who ran the Orange music industry, and he was very pleased that I'd managed to get Joe Strummer, obviously, to come in and produce a single. He said, "That's brilliant." He said, "The thing is, though, girl, try and get him to do an album." I went, "I'll leave off, Cliff. I ain't got enough material to lay on Joe. You know, it don't matter. You've got Joe strumming in the studio. Make the most of it, not just doing a single." So I said to Joe, I said, "Listen, you know you're coming in to do it. you know, a couple of days later, she wanted to do a few more tracks. And Joe, being very astute, he went, well, like an album. I went, well, maybe. He went, oh, crikey. He said, you East End boys don't know enough to have strong ebbing, don't you? I said, well, like, you know, it's not really down to me, it's down to Cliff Cooper. He went, yeah, I know Cliff Cooper. He's another East End geezer. And I went, yeah. So you're going to still come? He said, look, let's do the single first and see how it goes. And what happened was, in the studio, Joe started to play a bit of piano. And I wrote a couple of songs around his piano playing. So that's how the album came together. You know, there's some great songs on it, there's some kind of hit and miss songs on it, but that's how that came about. And it didn't do us no harm with our new associations in France with Polygram, because as soon as they realised that Joe Strummer had recorded this album, they were more than willing to promote it. So that was the Little Roosters. You know, we done all right in England, but as I say, it really was a synthesizer, yeah, atmosphere and era at that time,
0: yeah.
1: And in France, it wasn't. France, God bless France. There'll always be garage guitar rock and roll in France. You know, it's good. Comes out of their ear holes.
0: How did you get on with these record labels then? Were they all right? Or
1: I didn't really have much interaction personally with Polygram. That all went through Cliff. And there's always, I think, been this kind of thing between bands and groups, that the bands have one idea, and the labels have another idea. And I was with Decca, I was with Polygram, but I never really got involved in any of that. To me, I just want to play guitar, I want to write songs, I want to sing, I want to tour, you know, I want to be there, I want to be on the pitch, I want to play football, I want to play guitar. I don't really want to get into the sort of like the politics of how it's going to go down officially with contracts and stuff. Leave that to other people, like, you know.
0: Because it's all changed now, hasn't it? You can kind of do it yourself and everything.
1: Well, there's not much left of the record industry now. I mean, I think you've got to be about 14 years old to have record company interest, you know. And by the time you're 16, you're too old, aren't you? Something like that.
0: Yeah, it is, yeah. Terrible. So, shall we, before you do your next song live, shall we do the Bermondsey Joyriders? Tell us about the
1: Bermondsey Joy. Well, that was a band that Gary was in. He was on bass in the later part of the Bermondsey Joyriders. And again... sort of a similar sort of originating this time in Los Angeles. I'd got some interest. Oh, that was it. I remember now. I played a gig for Alan Clayton, the Dirty Strangers, yeah. And Pierre de Beauport was there. Keith Richards' guitar tech. You met?
2: Yeah.
1: And he came up to me and he went, "That guitar, that slide guitar that you're doing there is fabulous. Do you want me to get you a few gigs out on the East Coast?" I went, "Let me think about that for a minute." I thought about it. The answer is yes. So there I am. I'm out now on the East Coast doing solo slide guitar. And after a while, some local American musicians offered to play drums for me. So then I was doing a kind of White Stripes thing. And then I came back and I formed the Bermondsey Joyriders. And then I went back to America again. And this song that I want you to play now, or the song that I've suggested to play, is called Genuine. And there's a very interesting drummer on that. It's a guy called Steve Goodoy. Now, Steve Goodoy is a renowned skateboard champion in the California area, and he done a great drum pattern on that. I had the song for some time, Genuine. I could never make it work because drummers have certain trademark styles and remits that they go to, and it was all right, but I never heard anybody who actually got it. And what Steve Goodoy done here, though it's a hard-driving punk rock and roll song, played jazz on it, and it worked. So he's done a kind of sort of Charlie Watts on it, really. Yeah, genuine. Yeah.
0: So I hope I got the right track.
1: Yeah.

0: That was great, though. Like you said, it's that jazzy bit and everything changes.
1: You know, I'd had that song for so long, could never get it to work with any other drummer. And Steve Goodguy went, listen, I know I'm going to play jazz on it. I thought, oh, yeah, oh, gold. And it sounded great.
0: You never know till you try, do you? Exactly, these things. You know. So, what's the next song live?
1: Right, this next song I'm going to play is called Last Night I Dreamt I Met My Enemy. This is a song that's also on that solo album that Dave Goodman produced. It's a bit of an autobiographical song, I suppose, with some of the trials and tribulations that I've had to encounter and work my way through. Maybe it's a little bit cryptic how I presented it lyrically, but for all intents and purposes, I think it sounds quite good, and hopefully I can remember how it goes.
2: Okay.
1: I think it's in B minor, isn't it, Gal?
3: Could be.
1: Yeah, okay. 1, 2...

0: Dave said, Dave, the PR guy, he said, you know, see if we can get something together acoustically. I said, yeah, okay, we'll give that a go. And we've been talking, maybe we should do this, get out there and do a few gigs. So if anybody out there listening want to book us, we're available. You know, bar mitzvahs, parties, yeah, anything like that, you know, weddings.
1: Funerals, yeah, wedding receptions.
2: Some bands, when you say do it acoustic, say, oh, we can't do that. And then they surprise themselves and think, oh, that sounded really good.
0: That's interesting, because I always start my songs acoustically in the first instance.
2: Yeah,
0: and build it up towards an electric song. Mm. So when it's time for me occasionally to do an acoustic version of it, it's all right. I just have to find all my notes. You know, it might take me a few days to find them, but I write things down in tab. Do you know what tab music is?
2: Mm.
0: Yeah. So should I tell people what tab music?
2: Go on then. Yeah.
0: Okay.
2: Go on.
0: So tab music is a very mathematical way of reading music if you can't read music. So instead of having a musical stave, what you do is you have six lines to represent the guitar strings, and the bottom line is the bass string. So, you know, it makes sense. It's on the bottom. And then the top line of the six is the top E string. And then you quite simply write the numbers of the frets on those strings. So if you've got, like, on the bass E string, the string on the bottom, and it says three, you know you're playing the third fret of the bass E string. So it's a very logical way for people that don't actually read music. And somebody told me, I don't know if this is true, they said to me, oh yeah, it was the peasants in Shakespeare's day came up with that. I said, well, is that true? They went, yeah, well, I read it somewhere. I said, what makes you think that? He said, well, I read it somewhere. He said well, because they couldn't read or write, but they could count up the 12, you know, a shilling. So they worked that out. Like, some people are probably too young to know what shilling is, but as long as they could count to 1 to 12, they could work out how to read music on a tab.

0: tab sheet.
1: I mean, they said the Beatles couldn't read music, could they, on all that kind of thing?
0: I think Paul McCartney could, actually.
1: Yeah.
0: I mean, Hendrix couldn't.
1: No.
0: So I believe.
1: Yeah, because some people can just pick it up by that, can't they? Just listening to things. Talking about the blues now, I've often had lots of blues acts in, and some are blues purists, some aren't.
0: Yeah.
1: So I always ask this question, and I've only just remembered it. Joe Bonamassa, love him or hate him?
0: Not for me, sorry.
1: Not for you. See, a lot of them say that, and others
0: not
1: say, yeah.
0: No, it's too observed, it's too accurate, it's too stylized for me. It's not to say that the guy isn't brilliant, because he is. But if I'm going to be honest, it's not what I listen to. So I hope I'm being diplomatic and kind there. I don't listen to it for those reasons, but I know that it's absolutely brilliant, top-notch playing. It just don't groove me, man.
1: I suppose it brings blues to a younger audience, maybe, or people who hadn't heard it, I don't know. We got a great guy.
0: Listen to John Lee Hooker, listen to Alan Wolf.
1: Yeah, we got a guy called Zach Schultz around this area at the moment, doing really well for himself. You might have heard of him.
0: No, I don't
1: know. He's really young, but he does the Rory Gallagher stuff in Ireland and everything.
0: Really, I see, but he does the Rory Gallagher tributes, doesn't
1: he? Yeah, he's been doing a lot of that in Ireland. Yeah. Really good.
0: Yeah, good.
1: But yeah, just right, shall we play the Lost and Falling, is it?
0: Yeah, Lost and Falling, produced by Dave Goodman again from that solo album. I was a few hundred years ago, I think around about year 2000 or something like that. I can't even remember exactly that year. I played Glastonbury as a guitar player, solo guitar player. And it had a great effect on me. What I noticed about Glastonbury was that Glastonbury had been, for all effects and purposes, essentially turned into two different festivals at the same time. You had the traditional kind of hippie idea of the festival, but now you had this more kind of corporate mainstream thing. I mean, I think the year that I was there, Oasis were headlining. I mean, can you imagine Oasis at Glastonbury, which is now the norm to have, but you know, you've got Rod Stewart at Glastonbury.
1: You've got rappers there now and everything, haven't
0: you? But really and truly, to me, Glastonbury, when I first become aware of Glastonbury, it's like, you know, it's all the really cool, folky, psychedelic underground bands. And so when I was at Glastonbury, I went over and had a little look at Oasis, but, you know, I was more, for all intents and purposes, I sort of gravitated more towards the hippie, folky side of things, and I got very influenced there. And some of the songs that I had that were, as I say, blues-based rock and roll, I came away from Glastonbury rethinking a few things, especially after certain cups of tea that I drank down there. And I had a slightly different perspective on not just the songs but life in general. And this song that I would like to have played now is called Lost and Falling. And Lost and Falling, yeah, that was a tough, because at first I'm lost and falling here, you know. And then I kind of turned the verse into a love song to a girlfriend that I was seeing at the time. Yeah. And then it was produced by Dave Goodman.

0: That's a bit different as well. There's quite a bit of a variety on this CD, isn't there?
1: Yeah, it's a bit eclectic. I think it balances up quite nicely, though. Took me ages to get the running order to make it balanced in that way, but I'm quite pleased with the way it does work.
0: So tell me, the Little Rooster's the prop star. I can't even say it now.
1: Oh, the prop shaft story.
0: Couldn't get me words out.
1: It's becoming quite legendary now. I first told this story a couple of weeks ago on another radio show, and it's got a bit of interest, and it is a true story. So when I had the Little Roosters, as I say, we was a band back in the 1980s, mid 1980s, I think we lasted till. And one bank holiday weekend, from a Friday to a Monday, we had a little Midlands tour, and we'd played one club, well, we'd played two clubs, and we was coming away from one particular club in an area called Dudley, you know. Mm. And that club was called JB's. It was a fantastic club. Really was a lovely club. Now, you've got to bear in mind, Alan, that this was pre-internet. This is pre-mobile phone. So anything you need to do, you know, you've got to do via shops and when they're open. And this is back in the day when bank holidays were adhered to and shops were closed.
0: And you had half-day Wednesdays and things like that, didn't you?
1: Yeah. All of that. And we're driving along. We've done one gig. We're just coming away from this gig, as I say, in Dudley, called JB's. And as we're driving along in the van, I heard this noise go, and I knew what that was because I did have an old Ford Capri once. And once when I heard that noise, it was the prop shaft going. It was running out of... The universal joints can go on a prop shaft. So once the universal joints go, it's not running true and spinning true. So now it starts flapping about all over the place and bashing on the floor of the van, underneath the van. And I knew what it was. I thought, this is going to last 5 minutes, if that. Well, it went in 30 seconds. The car just came to a halt. The van came to a halt. Engine's running, nothing on the engine. It's just that the prop shaft has gone, so there's no connection between the gearbox and the back axle. Prop shaft has gone. It's fair and got out at the vehicle in a big panic, having a look underneath. Yeah, sure enough, the prop shaft's hanging out from the gearbox with the rear end of it. It broke at the axle end. And what are we going to do? So we're checking all the public phone boxes in the area. You know, walking this way, walking that way. Oh, there's one over there, wrecked. You know, had all the guts of it ripped out of it. What are we going to do? And well, we had this guitarist called Barry Mizzen. Very good guitarist. And he went, well, look, I'm not going to sit back here worrying what we're going to do. There's a fish and chip shop down there. I'm going to go and have fish and chips. Anybody want fish? I went, oh, Barry, I can't. I'm so upset and worried about how we're going to... No, I can't, please. You go and have fish and chips if you want, mate. You know, go and enjoy it. Just leave me here. So I stayed back with the van. I think someone else, maybe the drummer, went off with Barry as well to the fish and chip shop. And we were sitting on this low wall at the side of the street. God, what are we going to do about this? You know, 15 minutes later, Barry Mizzen is coming back down from the fish and chip shop, covered in oil and grease. You all right there, gal? You need oxygen, mate. We're in an hospital. Can we get the respiratory department over? So he's coming down the road, covered in oil and grease, and it looks like he's got like this long metal pole over one shoulder. Now, bear in mind, we're a glam rock band, and we never used to just, you know, dress up to go on stage. We lived it, you know. We'd wear this clobber day in and day out. Like, we go down a supermarket dressed up like Mark Bolan and stuff like that. So he's gone in this fish and chip shop, Barry Mizzen, and the guy behind the counter, hearing his accent's gone, oh, you sound like you're from London. Yeah, I am. He went, what are you doing up around here? He said, well, we weren't on our way to a gig. He said, what do you mean you were on the way to a gig? He said, well, prop shaft's gone on the van. He went, oh, has it? He went, oh, wow. What van is it? He went, it's a comma. I don't know what year it is. He says, a comma. He went, yeah, come out in the back here. So the guy in the fish and chip shop took him round the back of the counter, out the door into the backyard, and there's a comma van in the backyard covered, it's a true story, covered in pallets, you know, chip oil, large chip oil, and old upholstery and God knows what. He went, the fish and chip shop owner said to Barry, have a look underneath that van, see if the fucking, I can't remember. He said, I've been selling bits off of it through the years. So Barry Mizzen has a look underneath the comma van in the back of the yard in the chip shop, and he goes, yeah, the prop shop's shaft is still on there. You got any tools? Here we are, I've got some upstairs. Hold on a minute, I'll go up and get them for you. He's gone up and got the tools. Brought them back to Barry Mizzen. Barry Mizzen's taken the prop shaft off. And now he's coming. And I've gone to Barry, what's that? He's gone, well, what do you think it is? I said, it looks like a prop shaft. He went, it is a prop shaft. Not only is it a prop shaft, it's a 1971 prop shaft. We're back on the road. So Barry Mizzen, for all intents and purposes, went and had Rock Hills and Rocky One chips and a pickled onion and a prop shaft, please, for a 1971 Comer van. And that's a true story.
0: And he fitted it.
1: He put it back on. Yeah? He put it on, yeah. Yeah, because the other thing is, when the Universal joint broke on the original one, it lost a couple of bolts out of it as well, with the pressure of it going. And Barry had the good sense to bring the bolts off the one they just got out of the fish and chip shop. So said, oh, Gary, there's a few bolts missing. I went, oh, no. He went, don't worry, I've brought the bolts off the one out of the fish and chip shop.
0: Great stuff. Now, I know we played, you played it live, My Enemy, but we're going to play Last Night I Dreamt I Met My Enemy Parts 1 and 2, the proper studio version of it.
1: Okay, yeah, that's great. I'd like to hear that. I haven't heard that for a long time.
0: Because that's, well, obviously it'd be a bit different from...
1: It will be a little bit different, yeah.
0: And it's a long track.
1: Yeah.

0: That was great, that nice long version of that song, isn't it?
1: Yeah, it's a bit of a journey, that one. And as I say, I call it parts one and parts two.
0: Yeah.
1: Originally started off as me thinking that I was going to write a theme music for a Western. And it developed into a song with lyrics, as you can hear. But I didn't really want to sort of come in with the lyrics straight away. I like the fact that it started off as a potential soundscape for a Western. I thought I'll keep that, and then I'll tag the lyrics on in the second half of the song. And what I've done as well to give it a bit of a lift, I moved it up a full tone. So I think it opens up in B minor, and then I think it goes up to a C sharp minor or something like that. Or probably somebody can phone in and tell me I've got that wrong, and if they have, I don't mind. Anyway.
0: But you're saying about it has got that Western-y feel to it, hasn't it?
1: Yeah, it was meant, you know, and the idea there, last night I dreamt I met my enemy and now I understand, and the rhyme to that is, last night I dreamt my enemy and I shook him by the hand. That came out of a dream, those lyrics. I won't mention the person, but there was a person that I really was always running up a few sort of fisticuffs and arguments with. This is going back years ago when I was about 20. And one day, I dreamt about him, and in the dream, instead of fighting with each other, we bought each other a pint. And I thought to myself, well, it's only a dream, but at least we got to it in the end, like, you know.
0: So, Alison Moyet, tell me about that.
1: Oh, Alison, right, yeah. Okay, that's an interesting one. Alison, if you're listening, he never mentioned to me ever again. So, one day I got a phone, when I had, this is back with the Little Roosters again, one day I got a phone call, and I'm like, yeah, hello, and there's lady at the end. She said, is that Gary Lamming from the Little Roosters? Yeah, speaking. She went, I'm phoning from Southend Football Club, our rock night on a Saturday night. I said, yeah, I've heard of it. She said, I'd like to book the band, the Little Roosters, for one of our nights down here. I went, yeah, sure. And she said, I noticed most of your stuff is either in London or up north, or occasionally I've noticed that you spend time in Paris. I said, listen, it's all right, Southend's okay, we'll come down and do the gig for you. She went, yeah, it's just one little thing though. I went, yeah, what's that then? She went, I'm the social secretary here. I went, yeah. She said, so I'm going to book you in because I love the band. She said, I've seen you a few times at Dingle's and stuff like that. She said, in about a week's time, could you do me a favour? I went, yeah, what's that then? She went, can you phone up and say that you'd like to have a band called the Screaming Abdabs support you? I went, the Screaming Abdabs, let me write that down before I forget. And I went, I assume, Alison, that that's your band. Silence. She went, oh, yeah, it is actually. I went, it's okay. I understand the ploy. It's all right. It's okay. You know, your secret's safe with me. I'm never going to tell anybody except Alan Hare in 40 years' time. Right then, you'll be rich and famous and not talking to me anyway. And my idea behind... okay, so then I've gone down and... sorry, I nearly skipped across an important part of the story. So I went down, done the gig. Now, in those days, I always used to hang about and watch the sound checks of the other band and watch at least three or four numbers of the band that was supporting us. Well, I've got to tell you something. When she done her sound check, you know, I nearly dropped me pickled egg and Guinness, you ask. I've never heard a voice like it. She was like a white Aretha Franklin. She's like a female Stevie Marriott. And I waited for her to do her sound check. Little Rooster's already sound checked. And I came over, so I went, Alison. She said, yeah? I went, I want you to join the Little Roosters. Well, straight out. She chuckled. What do you mean, join the Little Roosters? I want you to be the new singer of the Little Roosters. She said, you're the singer. I went, no, I'm a vocalist. You're a singer. Oh, she went, that's really, really flattering. She went, well, you're a semi-name band. You're going to get round that. I said, look, I've worked it out already. She went, why is she just watching me sound check? I went, I've got it. I'll introduce you to the last three songs of the set and you come on and sing backing vocals. You blow everybody away, which you will do. You've blown me away here with your vocals. And the more we do that, the more people get used to you. And bit by bit, gradually, I'll start feeding you in to sing the whole of the songs and then take over the set. And she looked at me. She said, you really want to do that? I said, listen, you've got the voice that I've always been trying to do. So that was working for a while.
0: Oh, so you did that, yeah?
1: We did that. And she came, she started to do gigs with us up north and in London. And it raised the consciousness with the people of the band, and we took her to France with us as well. And the really ironic thing of it was, Alan, is she was from Basildon, okay? And because she was in Basildon, she was friends with people like Depeche Mode, and in particular Vince Clarke. But despite that, none of them had ever given her any attention whatsoever. And one night, Vince Clarke of Depeche Mode was in the audience at the Bridge House, just by chance. Bridge House, Canning Town. It was the first gig on the scene in London, on the east side of London, as you came into London. That was the first sort of credible gig before you got into Soho and stuff like that. And as I say, Vince Clarke was there one night, and Alison Moyet was up there doing her thing with us. And next thing I know, she's formed a band with Vince Clarke. I never spoke to her again after that, despite, you know, she told me she was leaving. I said, okay, any particular reason why? She said, yeah, I've been offered a real good deal that I've got to go for. I went, okay, good luck, who is it? She said, I can't tell you. I went, why not? She went, I just don't want to say. When I found out that it was Vince Clarke, I realised why she didn't want to say, because she absolutely despised synthesizer music. If she was in the van with us and a synthesizer music song came on, we'd have to change the station, because she'd go mad. I don't want to listen to this synthetic rubbish, turn it off. All right, Alice, calm down. We'll have a reefer on. Look, I've got it right here for you. Look, reach you in the station. So, yeah, that is a true story. And as I say, she never spoke to me once, but good luck to her. And I know the true history of that, and now maybe a few other people do as well.
0: Wow, amazing story, isn't it? That's really great. Do you know what? I was sitting here thinking, we haven't mentioned, if people want to look you up, where can they find you? I don't want your home address, but website.
1: Well, at the moment, I'll drink in a very nice boozer called the Gardener's Arms in Loughton. Just put that in there. Come down there and buy me a pint if you like. Guinness, please. Where can they look me up?
0: You got a website, or are you on the socials?
1: Yeah, I've got a website. I haven't looked at it for a long time. Yeah, I mean, just googling Gary Lamin or Gary Guitar Lamin, I'm sure you'll find me. I've got a Facebook as well. Mm. Look, I'm at a certain age now, Alan. You know, technology's not really. I've just about learned how to use a CD player, mate. You know, let alone websites.
2: He's just put his Betamax VHS away.
1: Yeah, you're not joking either, Gal.
0: People can get the CDs off you off the sites or whatever.
1: Listen, people can find me if they really do want to find me. I'm approachable. Give us a call. Here's my telephone number: 0770 303 2432. Give us a call, and if you want a CD, I'll send you one. £10 each, they are.
0: Brilliant. Actually, the show's gone so quick. We better mention your acting. Because you've been in a lot of things, haven't you? EastEnders was one of them.
1: Yeah. You know, EastEnders and acting in particular got me right out of trouble. After the Little Roosters had split, it coincided with me splitting up with my long-term girlfriend as well. I had been, as I say, spending a lot of time in Paris and France. She often joined me, but she had a day job, so she couldn't really live that life with me out there in the same way as I could. And it started to take a toll on the relationship, and it was one of those, I think all blokes have been in this situation, like, she's had enough, she's leaving, and I'm going, yeah, but the band's split now, so I'm going to be back home. And she was too late, go away, you know, it's a classic situation. And so now I'm at a loose end, what to do? I think the last thing I want to do is put another rock and roll band together. I need to digest the situation, step back from it and reflect. And one day I was playing pool in a boozer in Whitechapel, and this very elegant and well-spoken and well-to-do lady came over to me, and she said, excuse me, I've been listening to you talk with your friends. I think you've got a fantastic accent, Gary, and it would be absolutely ideal for a play that I'm casting. Have you ever done any acting? I went, yeah, I have at school. I loved it. They would always put me in the acting class at school, because I wasn't a disruptive kid, but I was disruptive. I was very lively. I had a lot of energy about me, so they had, you know, they couldn't put me in the maths class or I had to go in for all the sports. I had to go in for all the acting. I loved acting at school. So, but once I left school, that was it. You know, acting in those days. And again, I'm going back now to about 1986. Wasn't very accessible to working class lads, you know. She said, well, you'd be ideal for this play that I'm casting. I said, okay, what's it called? She said, Chicken Soup with Barley. I said, that's a funny title. She went, it's by Arnold Wesker. Would you go and find the play and learn pages, whatever it was, I can't remember the pages. So I went and read the play. And what the play was about, Chicken Soup with Barley by Arnold Wesker, it told the story of how Oswald Mosley, leader of the Black Shirts,
2: yeah,
1: tried to march after he'd had a successful march with his fascist policies through, I think, Liverpool and Birmingham. And now he was going to do his piece de resistance by marching through, in particular, East London, which at that time was a big Jewish community. Come unstuck a little bit, because the Jewish community joined forces with all the London dockers of that area and a lot of South East London dockers. So Oswald Mosley came up against a mixture of West Ham and Millwall fans, all right, proper socialists in them days, you know, not the type of so-called socialists you get, they were props, and he came unstuck and they stopped him. In fact, it was an almighty battle, and I think it was one of the first and only times that the Home Guard
2: Cable Street,
1: right, would it have been the Home Guard they would have brought out on that?
2: Would have been the guards of some sort.
1: Yeah,
2: it would have been the Home Guard. But no, you're right. It was Cable Street.
1: It's Cable Street. And so I went to visit my mum and dad one day, and I took the play with me. And I'm in the back room, which my mum used to refer to as the guest room. You know, it weren't no different from the front room. It's just me mum being, you know, our mum's like, you know, to sort of big it up a little bit. And my dad's come by, like the doors open. He said, oh, what are you doing in there? He said, I can hear you talking to yourself. Are you all right? Got anything on your mind? I went, no, I'm not talking to myself, Dad. I'm reciting, I've got a potential part in a play. I've got to do an audition. So I've got to try and get familiar with the part. He goes, oh, he said, that's good. He said, what's the play called? I went, Chicken Soup with Barley. That's a funny title. I said, well, the thing is, Dad, it's about when the dockers of the East End and South East London joined forces with the Jewish community to stop Oswald Mosley's march with the Black Shirt fascists through that area. And I think it was from right, so it was 1932, something like that.
2: Pre-war.
1: My dad just looked at me. He went, that plays about the dockers joining forces with the Jewish community. Stop Oswald Mosley's march, really. I went, yeah. And he went, God, he said, well, I'll never. I went, what? He went, crikey, Gary. He said, your granddad was one of the dockers that joined that resistance to stop that march. So that, to me, was a very specific piece of synchronicity. I got the part. I had to get the part. After my dad had told me that, there was no way I weren't getting that part, because I went in there challenging my grandfather. You know, my grandfather was there. He was there. And now I'm going to portray this part. I'm there. This is my part. I decided it was my part there from there on. That night afterwards, another rather elegant and well-to-do lady came over to me at the bar and introduced herself as Corinne Rodriguez, head of LWT, and she said to me, "That very well done, Gary. My name's Corinne Rodriguez, head of LWT casting. I'm here with somebody that would very much like to come over and have a chat with you. Would that be okay?" I went, "Sure, yeah, who is it?" She went, "Arnold Wesker, the author." "Yeah, okay, so he's come over, Arnold Wesker." He said, "Well done, Gary. I am... thoroughly enjoyed your portrayal of Monty Blatt, the character." So you played it just as I had it in mind. Arnold Wesker then introduced me to Harold Pinter, and Al Pinter introduced me to Gillian Diamond at the Royal Court. Although I never performed at the Royal Court, she unfortunately died before we got to that. But for all intents and purposes, what happened was, where I'd come to an end with the rock and roll with the Little Roosters, and time had kind of served its course there. Coming into the acting, it was like a very refreshing start for me. Not least of all because I didn't have to try to get the parts. People were willingly opening doors for me and going, "This is the guy for that part." And I ended up, as you say, doing quite a few parts. I've done EastEnders and The Bill, and I worked with Ken Loach in some of his films.
0: Doctors and all sorts of
1: all of that, yeah.
0: I know we're literally virtually out of time, so we'll have to
1: come back another day.
0: Another day for EastEnders. Yeah. Like a good soap, we'll have to do part two.
1: Definitely, yeah. Thanks for inviting us in, Aaron. Yeah, I hope it was all right, and I didn't go on too long of waffling on about
0: stuff. It's brilliant. Thank you so much for coming
1: in. Cheers, man. Thanks for inviting us in. Yeah.
0: Cheers. Bye.
1: Bye now.

The Beatles there, Strawberry Fields Forever, and thanks for Gary Guitar Lamming coming in and having a chat. We did so much chatting, we didn't play a lot of songs. He picked a few favourite songs and we never got around to playing them, so that was one of them. The Beatles, Strawberry Fields Forever. And here's another one, Jimi Hendrix, Voodoo Child, Slight Return.

0: Jimi Hendrix there, Voodoo Child, Slight Return. And thanks a lot for Gary Lamin and band for coming in and playing some stuff and having a chat. Has so many great stories, we'll have to do a part two because there's just so much more to ask him, and it was really entertaining. Thanks a lot for listening to the live sessions, and I'll be back the same time next week. Till then, take care. Bye for now. And don't forget, you can look me up, Alan Hare's Live Sessions, and Alan Hare on Facebook, or give me an email, alanhare@gmail.com. 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
3: From the Sky News Centre at midnight, Andy Burnham's allies say his first major speech as Prime Minister in waiting will push for the biggest transfer of power out of Whitehall in modern times. The former Metro Mayor is proposing a number 10 in the North. Community Secretary Steve Reid says equity is needed.
4: We're going to invest in all regions of the country so that the whole country can improve. It doesn't help London if London is the only place where people see opportunities for jobs and economic growth, because people from all over the country come to London. It pushes up our housing costs and pushes up housing demand.
3: A 34-year-old man has been charged with attempted murder and dangerous driving after five people were injured when a car hit pedestrians in Ealing, West London yesterday. Demir Ahmed Mohammed from Ealing has been remanded in custody and will appear in court tomorrow. The Princess of Wales has revealed she's completed the Three Peaks Challenge to raise money for a cancer charity. She's climbed the highest mountains in Scotland, England and Wales this weekend. England cricket fans are coming to terms with the unexpected international retirement of Ben Stokes. The captain and all-rounder will step down at the end of the deciding test against New Zealand. And there was a dramatic end to the opening match in the last 32 of the World Cup between Canada and South Africa. Joe Rawson reports from the United States.
5: Co-host Canada advanced to the last 16 thanks to a dramatic late win against South Africa. Stephen Estacao securing them a 1-0 victory in Los Angeles. Canada had lost all of their World Cup matches before this tournament, but the victory continues a superb competition for them.
3: And Emma Raducanu has pulled out of Wimbledon after a scan showed her leg injury has become a stress fracture. The British number one had said she was planning to take on Antonio Ruzic on court one tomorrow. That's the latest. I'm Ruth McKee.
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0: 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And let the sunshine in.
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